0: It's Z94. So this is pretty cool. It's Matt Holiday live in the night show. Already halfway through the week, man. It's flying, right? And I want it to fly. I want it to be next Monday already because I want you getting an extra $2,500 just for listening to us. That's right. Obviously, you're aware it is the 250th anniversary of this great nation. And we're going to celebrate by giving you money, right? The good old-fashioned American way. Cold, hard cash. Four times every single weekday through July 4th. We're going to be handing out $2,500, and you can get it as long as you listen to us.
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Z94. Got plenty of talkback requests coming up next. 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

0: Z94, got some girls on the phone who are on summer vacation already. Girls, it's Matt. What's up? What is your summer job? I'm curious.
1: We are lifeguards.
0: You're lifeguards. So you guard lives in the area.
1: Yep.
0: Put our faith in you. Hey, thank you so much for doing that. I want to know, though, if I was drowning, would you be able to save me?
1: Yes, I would save you.
0: Okay, good.
1: Madeline would save you. I don't know if I would.
0: What? Okay, I'm not that fat. I'm not heavy. What, you just don't want to rescue me? All right. Rude.
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It's Z94, something about a singer's voice and a piano. Just those two things, when you put them together, sometimes that could be more powerful than anything when it comes to music. And get ready, because this song is one of them. Sienna Spyro, Die on This Hill. Got me.

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This girl representing the U.S. of A. Going to be performing one of the first U.S. World Cup home games. Pretty cool. Can't wait to hear this one live.

0: Z94, Minot's number one hit music station. Okay, you guys call me from the weirdest places ever. Thank you for thinking of me in these random weird places. It's Matt Holliday, but why are you calling me from where? Where are you at right now?
1: We're in the Raising Cane's drive-thru right now.
0: Okay, getting some. I have not had dinner tonight. I mean, if you guys were to pick me up some Raising Cane's, I can't tell you what I would pay for.
1: Yeah,
0: you.
1: We got you.
0: You got me? All right.
1: Yeah, give us a second.
0: Okay, dude, they order me Cane's and bring me back.
1: Okay.
0: Okay, they're here. Girls, what'd you get me?
1: I got you a Caniac combo.
0: Perfect. And extra toast on the side, no slaw, extra cane sauce. Perfect.
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We do it every day, and tomorrow is no exception. Why did somebody get ghosted? 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It's The Fred Show.

This is Z94. So even though we actually have a full month about till summer solstice happens on the calendar, it kind of feels like summer, right? Memorial Day to Labor Day, that's usually what people consider it. And if that's how you do consider it, summer, it's going to be the longest one in years, 105 days.

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0: Z94, Minot's number one hit music station. So I know the tour is completely sold out. You tried everything you could to get Olivia Rodrigo tickets, but it just didn't happen. You're maybe going to have to do the whole resale route. Well, we will get you some extra money for that. We'll get you money to go on a trip, to pay some bill, whatever you want it for. And no, I'm not talking about $1,000. It's Matt. No, no, no. Starting Monday, we're going to bump it up. We're paying you $2,500 for America's 250th anniversary. That's right. You know we're celebrating that right on July 4th. Well, up until then, starting Monday, every weekday, four times a day, going to be handed out $2,500 for real. You could get that cash just by listening.
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This is Z94. So a lot of my friends have Hispanic heritage to them, right? And I always ask them when I play this song on the radio, and you hear the mariachi band, what does it take you back to? And they always say the childhood family parties that they would have, right? Because nobody parties like that. That's what they would tell me. Are the flashbacks coming back when Bruno starts singing this?

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0: It's Z94. My name is Matt Holiday, and shout out to anyone who has a birthday this summer. We're going to celebrate you, and we're also celebrating another very important birthday, and that is our own, America's 250, right? July 4th. 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

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We do it every day, and tomorrow is no exception. Why did somebody get ghosted? 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

same. 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Oh, if you thought you weren't getting enough sleep, try this guy, Charlie Puth, who is on a world tour right now, performing every night and also has a newborn at home.

0: It's Z94. So it's a random question, but what is the best cereal of all time? I'm just curious. What do you think yours is? I know what mine is.
1: I can't remember. There's Trix.
0: Yep.
1: Trix was good.
0: Trix for kids. That's a very good one. What else? I said Frosted Mini Wheats, too.
1: I can't remember what they're called.
0: Which ones are you thinking of?
1: Not Cocoa Puffs, but the other one. I cannot remember.
0: Cocoa Krispies?
1: Something like that, yeah.
0: Fruity Pebbles?
1: Yeah, so
0: something like that. They all had so much sugar. They really did.
1: I agree. Some Frosted Mini Wheats with like a little sugar in them.
0: Oh, God.
1: I agree.
0: Yeah.
1: So good.
0: Adding sugar on top of one of those sugary cereals, that's crazy.
1: Hands down.
0: How
1: hands
0: do you
1: down.
0: Do that? That is insane.
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Z94, Minot's number one hit music station. If this isn't true love, I don't know what is. When you are watching your man go on the Jumbotron at an NBA game to chug a beer and you just sit there proud. Yeah, that's Taylor and Travis to a T.

0: Z94 coming back with a little Billie Eilish. It's Matt Holliday here. What's up? Hey, thank you so much for listening on your Wednesday night, halfway through the week already. And can you believe it is about to be June? Crazy. Let's do Somber, a little Kehlani, Harry Styles, and the girl who is obsessed with The Office more than you and me combined. Right, Billie Eilish?
1: Wait a minute. You watch The Office when you go to the bathroom?
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1: So you're pooping and you're watching
2: me. Taking dumps, watching
1: that, you. That is disgusting.
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Waiting by the phone on the Fred Show. We do it every day, and tomorrow is no exception. Why did somebody get ghosted? We'll investigate the throwback throwdown, name that tune battle, $400 with Showbiz Shelly in the showdown, and more. 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

This is Z94. His heart health must be in tip-top shape for real. Harry Styles running around that giant stage all night on tour and then still finding time during the day to go on a jog, go on a run. He does it all. Let's play him in 5 minutes.

0: 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My name's Matt. Happy Wednesday. Appreciate y'all for having us on. Boys, we still there?
1: Yeah.
2: Yes, sir.
0: I thought y'all hung up on me. I thought you were doing a little ding-dong-ding prank call on the radio. You got your boys with you on the radio. Well, hey, make some noise because everyone can hear you right now. You're live on the air. Let's go.
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Z94 is Minot's number one hit music station. Got some new songs to play for you, the best new ones to discover. It happens at this time every night at 11. It's called the New Hit List, a full hour of new music that's about to kick off.

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2: Happy hump day. Yes, we are so close to the weekend. I love me a short week. It should be like this all the time. It's Angelina on the new hit list. Kicking it off with Doja Cat.

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1: I love an artist that can hear criticism, hear their fans out, and actually fix it. It's Angelina, the new hit list. Shout out to Harry Styles. A lot of people were complaining about his stage setup while he was on tour. It's like a literal skyscraper and like kind of like a slide. It goes like up and down, and it was causing a lot of people to not even be able to see him. Well, they heard the backlash and they are making adjustments. They put a statement out that the layout for his Together tour, you know, is going to be fixed in a safe way. And I heard they even offered free tickets to those who like totally couldn't see the show when they went. I think that was pretty dope. We're doing American Girls, the new hit list.

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1: 2 days away until new Ariana Grande music. Let's go. It's Angelina, the new hit list. Sorry, she recently teased the new teaser for her upcoming single, Hate That I Made You Love Me, because we are getting that music video. The music video is actually dropping on Monday. It looks like Justin Long is in it, which I love because I feel like he was in like every teen movie when I was growing up, but it was giving me Jeepers Creepers vibes. I don't know. They're like on this single road. There's this big truck. I love Ari. Is she in her horror era? I like it.
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12: There's a little rumor that R-rated comedies are dead, which is why Scary Movie is back. 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
12: 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And last but not least, white people.
14: 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Rated R. Under 17, not admitted without parent.
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1: Evangelina, appreciate you hanging out, discovering new music with me. Hit us up on social so you could really be tapped in on everything. We're at New Hit List. I'm at Angelina on air. It's been so real. Leaving you with this Alex Warren, Fever Dream.

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0: 94 is my Knott's number one hit music station. Are the Royals going to be at the Taylor Swift, Travis Kelce wedding in Shelley, Rome? Prince William was asked if he got an invite, and he said no comment. He said, I'm hoping and I'm sure there might be an invitation around, but we'll see. He did say that his kids are big Swifties and how they all went to the Eras Tour at Wembley Stadium as a family and even got backstage time with Tay after the show. Wow, this is going to be like the wedding of all weddings, the real royal wedding.
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Here's Eminem and Rihanna.

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This is Z94. We are getting a new album from this queen, Sienna Spiro. She is an artist on the rise from the UK. It's called Visitor, coming out July 3rd. I'm so excited. Here's Die on This Hill.

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Hey, welcome to the show. Thanks for hanging out with us. Happy Thursday. We made it. It feels incredible. If you are listening on our iHeart app, set us number one on the preset, okay? So we can let you know when we are doing really big giveaways. Here's the weekend.

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1: This is Z94. It's Shelly Brom. Congratulations to Drake. He made music history, so he is the first artist to hold the top three Billboard 200 spots. His three new albums, Iceman, Habibti, and Maid of Honor, debuted at 1, 2, and 3, respectively. That's crazy. This is his 15th number one album. He beat out Jay-Z for the most number ones among solo men and R&B hip-hop artists. And he also tied with Taylor Swift for the most number ones among soloists. Also, the Beatles are the only ones ahead of both Drake and Tay-Tay with a record 19 number one albums. Okay, something to aspire to. I'm sure they'll both get there.
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Why did somebody get ghosted? We'll investigate the throwback throwdown, name that tune battle, $400 with Showbiz Shelly in the showdown, and more. 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
1: We've got money for you, $1,000 once again coming up at 9 o'clock because we want to line your pockets with some cash. 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You're listening for that keyword, 9 o'clock. You get a grand.

0: It's Z94. I'm on my second watch of Off Campus. It's Shelley Rome. Have you seen it? Like, do you love it? Can you send me a talkback on our iHeartRadio app next to the play button? 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I need to know your thoughts. I'm not sure I want the season two, which is going to start Allie and Dean. I want more Garrett and Hannah, because according to the books, every couple gets their own book. So every couple's going to get their own season. But I really need more Garrett and Hannah.
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1: 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If you wanted to see Kehlani live, she finally announced her Kehlani World Tour. It's Shelley Rome, and she says dates are going to be announced soon.

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0: 24. Is Miley Cyrus already married? Is Shelley Rome? Her mom kind of insinuated that at Miley's Hollywood Walk of Fame ceremony. She was taking pictures with Tish Cyrus and her sister Brandy, and Tish made a comment that they were going to bring the husband in for some photos. Max Miranda then posed next to Miley, and they were kissing. No confirmation on whether Miley and Max are actually married, but, I mean, why would she say husband?
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We do it every day, and tomorrow is no exception. Why did somebody get ghosted? 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
1: Whoa, Taylor just got a huge compliment. 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
1: Did you see the latest episode of Euphoria? Well, according to Polymarket, the odds of Rue dying in the season finale of Euphoria are now at 68% on Polymarket. I don't know. I kind of think it's going to happen. I don't want to see it. I really want her to survive and get her redemption, but I just can't see how she makes it. I don't know if most of them are going to make it. 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

0: This is Z94. FIFA World Cup 2026 coming to iHeartRadio. It's Shelley Rome. 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Oh my God, this is so exciting. 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
1: 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It's Shelley Brown. I love that Somber said he found out that his new song was in the show Off Campus by watching the show. Like, that must have been exciting.

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0: said no comment. He said, I'm hoping. And I'm sure there might be an invitation around, but we'll see. I mean, obviously, that means yes. So that means his summer flexible is being kept, his summer schedule is being kept flexible, because that's what Taylor did. She called all the guests and said, hey, can you just be flexible this summer? I'm not giving you save the dates. 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

This is Z94. Her name is Sienna Spyros. She's a rising artist from the UK. My name is Shelley Roman. I love her. I saw her live. She's incredible. She's giving us an album, Visitor, on July 3rd. Here's Die on This Hill. It's Sienna Spyros.

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0: 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If you beat our pop culture expert, I say it weird.
5: Yeah, I heard that.
0: Our pop culture expert. Our pop culture expert will be here. $400 in the showdown. If you can beat her in 5 questions, you win the throwback throwdown. Name that tune battle. We'll play that today. Waiting by the phone, of course. Why did somebody get ghosted? The entertainment reports, headlines, fun fact. It's all coming up. It's Thursday. It's the Fred Show. Thanks for having us on the radio, the iHeart app, YouTube, Facebook, TikTok, and Instagram all morning. And catch up anytime. Search for the Fred Show. They say the

0: Ever been left waiting by the phone? It's the Fred Show.
1: Hey, Craig, good morning. Welcome to the program. How are you?
2: What's up, guys? Hey.
1: Hey. Okay, wow. We're just, you don't sound too distraught, man, but you've been ghosted by this woman named Sophie. So what happened?
2: Yeah. Well, I don't know what happened, but we met out in the wild. We met in line for coffee, which is like, it's near where we both work. So we kind of immediately, you know, had a sense of familiarity and stuff like that. I asked for a number. You know, we texted for a couple of days before, like, I took her out, but, you know, like, the whole time things are kind of going smoothly, you know? When I did take her out, even me just, like, planning a place to go, picking her up on time, you know what I mean? Putting everything together, I feel like even that is just, like, showing that I'm definitely putting more effort out there than, you know, like, what, 99% of
1: I hate to say that you're right. If you planned a date, picked a time, and picked a venue, and then actually went to the house and picked her up and did all the things, I hate to say that is more than most people are doing, myself included, in dating. It's usually like, where's a bar that's somewhat centrally located? Meet me for a drink. And I think a lot of that, it's less about not being assertive and more about, I don't know how many people want me showing up at their house with my car. I don't know. I don't know. And I also don't. No one drives anywhere anymore if they're drinking. So anyway. Okay. So you put a lot of effort in, and you thought the date went really well. Except she has not responded to you since the date. Have you called? You've texted. What have you done?
2: Exactly. Like, after all this, and not only that, I didn't pick up weird vibes during like dinner or anything either. So after all of that, it's just like I'm just ghosted. That's kind of what I'm saying. Like, I actually don't know, like, what the problem is, you know what I mean?
1: Yeah, that's frustrating when you have a great date and you don't see any problems, but you don't hear from the person again. So then if you're someone, you know, like me, who overthinks these things, it's like, well, wait a minute, where did I go wrong? What did I say? What did I do?
2: Yeah, and I mean, we were talking, like, pretty frequently before, too. So it's just like, I just don't know what, you know, what the situation is or what I don't, you know. Yeah. I think something might be happening that I'm not aware of.
1: Let me play a song. We'll come back in a second, Craig. And that's what we do. We're going to call Sophie. You'll be on the phone at the same time. We're going to ask some questions on your behalf. And the hope is that we can straighten everything out. Maybe she's been busy. Maybe something's going on. I hope everything is okay. But one way or the other, the hope is that we can set you guys up on a second date and pay for that. All right?
2: All right. Yeah.
1: Let's see what happens next. Part 2 of Waiting by the Phone after this song on the...

0: Good morning. It's the Fred Show, part two of Waiting by the Phone. Hey, Craig.
1: Hey.
0: All right, Craig, let's call Sophie. You guys, you met on the app. Or no, you didn't. Oh, wow. This is actually kind of rare. You met in the wild. I'm just so used to doing all these where everybody meets on the apps, but you met in the wild in person. You texted for a while. You got a number and you texted for a while. You set up a date, a venue. You picked her up. You took her out. You did all the things. You thought the date went really well, except you haven't heard from her since then, which is weird because you were texting a whole bunch before the date and now nothing. And you want to know why.
1: Yeah, exactly.
0: All right. Let's call her now. Good luck, Craig.
1: Thanks.
0: Hi, this is Sophie.
2: Yes, this is she.
0: Hey, Sophie, good morning. My name is Fred. I'm calling from the Fred Show, the morning radio show, and I have to tell you that we are on the radio right now, and I would need your permission to continue with the call. Can we chat for a little bit? Would you mind?
2: I'm sorry, what?
0: So, okay, yeah, well, I'll tell you what this is about, and you can hang up anytime you would like to, but we're calling on behalf of a guy named Craig, who says that he met you in line getting coffee near work, and you guys recently went out on a date. I assume you remember him.
2: Okay.
0: So he called us, and we just spoke to him, and he had a lot of nice things to say about you, and he thought that the date that you guys went on went very well. However, he says that you haven't been responding to him since the date, and he wants to know why.
2: Okay. I mean, he's a nice guy. He's just not for me.
0: Okay. So we can tell him that, but I mean, is there any specific reason why, you know, the in-person sort of meeting went well and you guys exchanged numbers? I mean, you kind of had a vibe as to what he looked like in chemistry and all those things. And then he says he put a lot of effort in and picked a venue for the date, picked you up, took you out. He thought that all went well. So what's not for you then?
2: I mean, he's not a bad person or anything. It's just that when he said he was taking me to his favorite restaurant, I kind of expected a different experience.
0: Okay, what does that mean?
2: Well, he took me to Chili's. And
0: lucky girl.
2: That,
0: okay, his favorite restaurant is Chili's, and that's where he took you. Okay, all right.
2: Yeah, he seems to be a regular there. He walked in, they knew his name. His drink order, he had a specific table he sits at.
3: Oh,
0: that's so
2: it was like
0: cool.
2: A whole.
0: That's so cool.
4: Goals.
3: Literally.
0: That's amazing. Okay, all right. So you sat at his table and they're like, what's up, Craig? Right this way.
2: Pretty much. And don't get me wrong, Chili's is fine and all. It's just not like a first date place. And
3: it's not.
2: Personally, I just expected. More.
0: You expected more. So this guy says, I'm taking you to my favorite restaurant. You're thinking white tablecloth. You're thinking fancy. You're thinking whatever. And you went to Chili's.
2: Sophisticated.
0: Right. And Chili's, you're saying, in your opinion, and this is your opinion, is unsophisticated.
2: Right.
0: Okay. Well, let me bring Craig in. I forgot to mention that Craig is here. I got caught up in the story. I'm very forgetful. Craig, so you said your favorite restaurant and you took her to Chili's. I mean, you heard all this, man. So she was hoping maybe for something, I don't know, less chain oriented.
1: I don't know. She's doing like a bougie thing. I don't know where to start with this because it's like, it's not about where we go. It's about that, like, we're having conversation. And first of all, like, Chili's is like not like, the whole thing with like the Chili's is just like fine. Kind of a thing. Like, dude, Chili's is great. Like, I don't understand the beef. You're not paying for it, first of all. It's like everything that you eat there is pretty dope. You know what I mean? The triple dipper, great.
0: Yeah.
1: Southwestern egg rolls, great. The ribs.
0: Those are fire.
1: Like,
0: those are fire.
1: The whole way.
0: Everything
1: that
0: you're saying right now.
1: It's great. Well, what's with all this Chili's hate?
0: If I were into what you had to offer, I mean, I'm into Chili's, so maybe I am. But like, right now.
3: You want his triple dipper?
0: I'm getting excited as you list menu items. The chips and salsa there is elite.
4: Oh,
0: absolutely. It's 100%. Oversalted, but that's probably 100%. Why.
1: Yeah. See, you know.
0: Yeah. You're damn right, I know.
1: So when it comes to this, the food being good and like everything, and like it's not really a problem unless you're just like categorizing this as some sort of snobby type whatever thing she's doing. And like, I don't know. I'm not trying to like snap at her or anything. It's just like, it's not that big of a deal. It's more about us trying to, you know, get to know each other and stuff. There are other restaurants, but this one is like, I don't know. I know everyone there. Like, I don't see what the, I don't know. I'm getting
0: Yeah.
1: I'm sorry for like getting heated or whatever.
2: This is kind of my point, to be fair. There's hundreds of restaurants in the city, and they have all different cuisines. And there's so many different places to choose from. This guy's eating 5 meals a week at Chili's.
0: And what? So you're upset that it should have cost more, that it should have been, I believe you used the word sophisticated. So you're thinking, like, this guy wants to eat here all the time. I would rather he want to go to the new place, or to try a different kind of food, or experience something we haven't experienced. But your first impression was, this is a Chili's guy, and that's a problem.
2: I just want someone more cultured than eating at Chili's 5 times a week.
0: Oh. I mean, 5 is a lot, but it's a dream, but it's...
3: Right.
4: Like, oh yeah. My gosh.
1: I'm not going to take her to Chili's 5 times a week. Like, I just wanted to take her to somewhere. I knew everyone there. Adam, really cool. He makes, like, really good margaritas. Melissa literally, brings my food out faster than, like, she normally would to just, like, a stranger or whatever.
0: He's beloved. Like, he's beloved vibe. At his local Chili's.
1: I thought it'd be more of people know me here. It, like, a fun introduction. Fun, yeah. You know what I mean? Good
0: it's
1: food, fun. And yeah. She's overthinking it.
0: Yeah,
1: I don't know, like, and the whole fancy, expensive thing to be good, like, that's just, like, a front. She just wants, like, her friends to think something.
2: I never said fancy or expensive. I just said not Chili's.
1: I know what you mean when you say the Chili's thing. Like, that's what's implied. I get it. It's, like, a chain restaurant, but it's a chain for a reason because people like it.
2: What I'm saying is you need to find some culture, okay?
1: Hmm. I don't even like how that sounds.
3: American culture.
1: I mean, I'm cultured. I don't think she's cultured. You can culture my like, I don't even like that whole attitude.
4: Yes.
1: I don't even like the way she's coming at it. You know, it's not that big of a deal. She didn't even pay for anything.
3: That's true. We got you there.
2: I wouldn't. It's Chili's.
4: No.
0: I don't know. This does not sound that bad to me.
3: No.
0: This man is being his authentic self, okay?
4: Yes.
0: This is how he organically moves.
3: Yes.
0: This man likes Chili's, okay? And he took you there, to meet his friends who work there.
3: Adam, the bartender.
0: And it was a first date. Like, if he took you there every time, 3 times in a row, you could be like, all right, look, can we at least go to Applebee's or something? I don't know if that's
4: right. Good alternative.
0: I don't know if that's a blasphemous thing to say to Craig.
2: I mean, who wants to meet someone's friends on a first date, though? Like...
0: this could be so much worse.
2: Friends,
0: why wouldn't you give this guy another shot, Sophie? I mean, he took you to his favorite place. Maybe the next time you're going to somewhere really like exotic, like Red Lobster or something. I mean,
4: yes,
0: you know.
3: Exotic. Oh yes,
0: or something authentic like Olive Garden,
4: ooh.
0: Perhaps. You know, like maybe he was just warming up the culture
4: Craig,
0: for you.
4: It's over for Craig if he takes me to Olive Garden.
3: Well, this is Jason's man.
0: More of a closer spot, you know, but
4: yes.
0: He wasn't sure if he wanted to close yet, so we got to start with something more, you know. Some more basic, but so Sophie, that's it. That was enough for you. The guy likes Chili's. For all you know, he's a gazillionaire. Like Warren Buffett likes McDonald's. Okay, Warren Buffett
2: honestly,
0: is worth
2: exactly
0: 100 gazillion
2: what you said,
0: dollars.
2: To be fair, you said, "Oh, maybe he'll take you to Red Lobster or whatever." I don't want to go to Red Lobster. I want to go to real restaurants. I don't want to go to chain restaurants.
0: Okay, fair enough.
5: Oh, girl, goodbye.
6: You don't have good taste. Okay, Longhorn.
0: Yeah, Craig, this is a hometown crowd for you, man. Like, honestly, you want to take me to Chili's and we can go meet Melissa and Adam and whatever. I don't care. I'm all for it.
1: Yeah, I just want to spend my time with somebody who's, you know, not pretentious and who wants to connect. I'm doing okay. I have a nice retirement account.
3: Oh,
1: I have a brand new Ford Explorer. Like, you see what I'm saying? Where it's not even about the Chili's. She's making it about the Chili's. And it's just like,
3: it's not about the Chili's.
1: I don't know. I don't want to mess with that.
0: Brand new Ford Explorer, yes, guys.
3: That's an American boy.
0: Yeah, that dude pulls up in his brand new Ford Explorer to Chili's and he gets the triple dipper and there's nothing to be ashamed of, damn it.
4: That's a perfect night.
0: Yeah. All right, Sophie, I think you're missing out. But we're going to take the money that we would be paying for another date and we're all going to take Craig to Chili's, I think, and be unsophisticated together. But Sophie, look, thank you for all jokes aside, thank you for your time, and you want what you want and you deserve that. So good luck to you, and Craig, good luck to you as well.
2: Okay.
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29: Kiki, I have amazing news for you.
30: Oh.
29: Cynthia Erivo.
30: Oh, no.
29: Is done. Talking about Wicked.
30: It's time. Good.
29: She is done.
30: Yes. Yes.
29: She is done. And it's giving very much there's more to the story. So I don't know if you guys saw this, but during a really awkward interview, I think it was with Vanity Fair, they kept trying to get her to talk about Wicked. It was clear that the clip I watched had picked up after they had already tried to bring it up a few times. And they were trying to get creative and play a game where they got her to talk about Wicked. And she was very much like, you're trying to make me talk about this a lot. I don't want to talk about this. And they basically said, you know, okay, what's going on? She said, because I've spent the last 2 years talking about it. I think we have an opportunity to talk about something else. I love Wicked, but I've talked about it ad nauseum. But she was like upset. And nobody asked for my opinion, not a single time. But I think there's bad blood between her and Ariana. And I think that kind of confirms it.
30: Because think they broke up? Had a nasty breakup?
29: I do.
30: Yeah.
29: I do. And Ariana's already moved on. So I don't know. But she was upset that they kept trying to talk about Wicked. And it's like, hold on. Take a beat. It is all you've spoken about. It's your whole identity for the last
30: like
29: couple years.
30: A wizard for like 3 years now.
29: Literally. And now you're upset because we want to talk. Like, it's just hard to know the rules. But yeah. It was giving very much press.
31: That's too bad because Cynthia Erivo just commented on something in our...
29: What'd she say?
31: She said she wanted to play Sing at Kiki's Wedding.
29: Oh.
31: But I guess you don't want that. So that's
30: fine. You know what? Actually, I'm good. I love her singing abilities. But we're booked. Okay.
29: Oh. She wanted to fly in on a broomstick.
30: Bruno. we're good.
31: No, she did.
30: Yeah, we're good.
29: Yeah, she wanted to sing Defying Gravity and fly around the wedding.
30: You know, we'll save it for Fred's wedding. I'm sorry.
29: Okay.
31: That's why I'm eloping.
29: Okay, girl. Don't worry about it. Then you're not gonna have to talk about it again. Gail King, of all people, was on Call Her Daddy this week, which is just a funny sentence to me, but I love it. She was talking about her bestie Oprah and saying that she never sees herself in her shadow, because I think people are always like, what's that like being friends with such a massive star? She said, I always say I see myself in her light, which is a really sweet thing to say about a friend. She said, I mean that. I see myself in her light. I have never not once thought, God, I wish I could be her. I think I could do what she does, because I don't believe that at all. So no competition there, which we love. Ironically, though, their differences are that Gail loves people. She says, I love lights, camera, action, and Oprah is fine sitting at home with a book. I mean, hello, she has her book club. But Oprah, at one time, was the only person that Gail confided in when her ex-husband, William Bumpus, was cheating on her with one of her close friends in, I think it was 1991, but came home early from a trip. You gotta be careful when you do that.
31: Tale as old as time.
29: Right. Tried to go in the house, and her husband is like, talk about like being obvious. He's blocking her from, you can't come in right now. She's like, yo, I'm home. So like, I'm going to come in. He's like, someone's here. Like, you can't come in. And she didn't believe him, because she was just like, this is surreal. So she ended up going from room to room. And she said her friend was like crouched, looking pathetic, and they were having an affair. Then this move he pulls, he says, I'm going to go take your friend to the train station so that she can get home, so her husband doesn't find out the affair. And Gail was in such shock that she let them, I guess you have to, leave together. And he helped this woman, who was also married, hide the affair, which was pretty crazy. He did since apologize, but I cannot imagine getting home just seeing that. And Keke Palmer and Hot Ones host Sean Evans are sparking dating rumors. This makes me so happy. So recently, they were very flirty during a podcast interview. However, if you have been following this whole thing, he has long had a crush on her. And I think it was Andy Cohen, of course, who asked her about it. And she was like, you know, he just sold his company. He's a millionaire, a billionaire, whatever she said. But she played it coy. And now it very much seems like they are flirty and might be taking that crush for a cruise. But I think that would be a really cute couple. I really love Sean Evans and I love Keke Palmer. If you love us and want to listen to anything you missed, or maybe listen twice, you can always do that on the iHeartRadio app. Just search The Fred Show on Demand.
31: We have breaking, waiting by the phone news. Breaking news, very exciting. The waiting you just heard, the Chili's waiting by the phone. The viral waiting by the phone. I'll tell you.

0: Breaking, waiting by the phone news. You just heard it a second ago. The guy who took the woman to Chili's on a first date and she wouldn't go out with him again because he wasn't cultured, which I'm offended by this, okay? I consider myself fairly cultured. I mean, as you know, I just returned from Poland, okay? Where I was there to absorb the culture. Paulina's culture specifically.
1: My people, my culture.
0: Yeah, exactly. I mean, I'm taking the time to go country to country in this room. And we're starting with Poland. I've been to Italy, so Kaylin's covered.
1: Okay.
0: Jason, where do I go for brown?
2: I don't know.
3: Great Britain.
2: Yeah, every European country, basically.
0: All of them. I have to go to all of them to understand Jason's culture specifically. Yeah. And then, Kiki, where do I go for Makitha specifically?
1: Yeah, we're going to Africa.
0: Yeah, but where?
1: South Africa.
0: Oh, okay. I was going to say, that's a large place to go. I got to go to all of Africa to understand you, too?
1: Yes, yes, yes.
0: Okay, but breaking news, Chili's has responded.
1: Yes.
0: What did they say?
1: Well, under our video, because we wanted to show our undying support for Chili's, because we will not tolerate any Chili slander.
0: Absolutely not.
1: Yeah, I left a comment, and I just said, we love Chili's. And Chili's responded and said, thanks, bestie. And so I'm like, bestie.
0: Okay, well, add it to the list because now everybody who comments back of any status, obviously part of your wedding.
1: Absolutely.
0: Bruno Mars, Ja Rule.
1: Yes. And somebody actually suggested that Big Tim and I, instead of doing like a cake cutting or like a, you know, a little toast to each other, we do a cheese pool with the cheese stick from Chili's. I think that's a brilliant idea.
0: Jason and I went and had a romantic date one day, and we had those in the suburbs somewhere.
2: Yeah, they're so good.
0: Yeah. Yeah.
2: I mean, you're speechless because they were so amazing.
0: They were pretty good.
2: Yeah.
0: I mean, but they are like gigantic bricks of cheese. It's a lot of cheese.
2: You just need one and you're full.
0: Right.
1: Literally. So I was like, that is actually brilliant. If we do a romantic cheese pool as our, you know, first little toast to each other.
0: Wow. They don't know they're sponsoring, but the sponsorships are adding up so quickly.
2: This is the most sponsorship anything here has had in a long time.
0: Exactly.
1: No, it's wild.
0: Our sales department should take note of this.
2: Right, they are shaking.
0: Right. Kiki is taking over.
1: Come on, man.
0: It's the Fred Show.

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0: someone tell the suits to give these guys more days off. Either they're still drunk from the long vacay, but yeah, let these dogs off the leash for a bit, and they're feeling themselves this morning. LOL, love it. Who is the drunk one?
1: Yes.
0: Okay.
2: The Fred Show is on.
0: You guys, it's Thursday. We are close to the weekend. Yay.
3: Woo.
0: You know, I like to start celebrating the weekend around Tuesday afternoon. Yes. That's where I'm at these days. It's around Tuesday afternoon. We're getting closer to the weekend. Yes. It is Thursday, May 28th. The Fred Show is on. Good morning, Caitlin.
4: Good morning.
0: Hi, Jason Brown. Hi. Hello, Paulina.
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0: Showbiz Shelley will be here next hour in the showdown. $400 is the prize. If you can beat our pop culture expert in 5 questions, snap or 5 game win streak, we give you the answers on the show. So if you listen, then you know you can win. It's that easy. The throwback throwdown, name that tune battle is coming up, waiting by the phone from the Hall of Fame. Why Did Somebody Get Ghosted? We do it every day. And a couple times a week, we play your favorites. You can tell us on all the different socials. You can DM us, hit us up that way. Search for The Fred Show and cast your vote there. The Entertainment Report blogs and biggest stories of the day this hour. What do you have, Kay?
4: Lots of stuff. So a Real Housewife was hit with a revenge porn charge. Jason and I have been arguing about women's fashion, so we'll talk about that. And then, according to his bodyguard, the only two celebrities that ever checked on Michael Jackson.
0: So I'm not sure if you've seen this story, and I think there's a resolution finally. But this is viral body cam footage from Palm Beach, Florida. Shout out to our friends in Palm Beach. A Palm Beach County Sheriff's Office deputy pulled over and ticketed a woman for using a phone in her right hand while driving. There's only one problem. She doesn't have a right hand.
4: Ooh, yeah.
0: Her arm goes down to about where maybe her elbow would be, and that's it. There's nothing else. So the guy pulls her over and was like, I saw you driving and talking on your phone or using your phone with your right hand. And she holds up what she has on the right side of her body, and there's no hand. And he was like, well, that's what I saw. Well, but there's no hand. So,
7: good morning. I'm Deputy Gasala with the Palm Beach County Sheriff's Office. Mr. Way being pulled over. The city of Lake Worth today, we're doing an operation for distracted driving. You drove past me holding the phone with your right hand, manipulating that phone. I mean, I saw you with the phone in your hand.
0: And then this is where she holds up that she doesn't have one.
1: Oh, no.
5: So you want to just call this a day?
7: Or? I don't want to call it a day. You had a hand up manipulating.
5: You just said my right hand.
7: Well, I thought I saw you with my hand. The right hand. I saw you manipulate.
5: So you didn't.
7: With the right hand, perhaps not, right?
5: But I saw you. You didn't see me with my right hand.
7: So are you saying
5: that you saw me with my right hand?
7: I know what I just said. I'm asking you now. Did you or not have your phone on your hand?
5: I did not.
7: You did not have your phone in your hand.
5: I did not.
7: Hand to God, you did not have your phone in your hand.
5: Hand to God.
7: The other hand to God.
6: I should be able to drive.
5: Hand to God.
0: Yeah.
7: Cool. You have your driver's license, registration.
0: Yes, and so what does he do? He gives her a ticket anyway.
6: What?
0: He gives her a ticket anyway. And then she gets a court date. And my understanding was yesterday the deputy asked for the charges to be dropped. But this took weeks. I mean, I think in that situation, you pull up and you go, oh, wow, maybe I didn't see it then, or I saw something different, or I'm really sorry, because or who knows? I don't know how she would have had the phone in her left hand while also driving, because she would need her left hand to drive. But even then, you could just say, if you roll up to the window and say, I saw a phone in your right hand, and you don't have a right hand, then I would have lost the court case by now, because she kept asking him when he finally gave her the ticket. So you did write on the ticket that you saw it in my right hand that I don't have, right? And he was like, no, I didn't write that. But it's on the body cam footage. So that's, I mean, it would have been, you know, all they would have had to do is go to court and the guy would look like an idiot, which is why I don't know why he didn't just leave it there.
6: Right.
4: He did the thing where he knew he was wrong, so he just dug his heels in and doubled down instead of just being like, my bad.
0: But it was almost physically impossible for her to be doing anything with driving her. Anyway, so she went viral for this, of course. She went and got the body cam footage. She posted the body cam footage.
6: I would, too.
0: She posted that she, you know, got a court date. And then I guess yesterday after she got a court date, the officer said, never mind. So I don't know if he didn't think it was going to go viral. I didn't know. I don't understand what the upside was for him. Everybody makes mistakes. It's no problem.
6: Yeah.
0: You know, you were doing your job. You thought you saw something. I guess it was part of an operation that day to catch people who were distracted drivers.
6: Okay.
0: So he was hyper-focused on that. He thought he saw that. He pulls up. Obviously, he didn't see what he thought he saw. And that's where you say, I'm really sorry. I guess I didn't see that. My bad. You know, have a good day. And off you go. But no, wrote her a ticket anyway.
4: And making her, like, hand to God? Like, what are we doing now?
0: Well, that's
4: like,
0: another thing. Right? And you know what he said to her? At one point, she goes... He goes, hand to God, and she holds up the side with it doesn't have it, and he goes, the other one.
4: No!
0: Yes, in the body cam footage.
4: Wow.
1: This man is wild.
3: Some men just get so embarrassed that they just can't, like, say sorry or just can't be like, I was wrong. Like, that's great. That's crazy. The woman has no arm.
0: Yeah.
3: No hands.
1: He's probably been watching those videos of that one guy who had no legs, no arms, but he was shooting people right. and doing backflips. Remember right. that guy?
0: Oh, yeah, that was like a week ago.
1: Yeah, he probably has been watching that guy and like, no, you had that phone in your hand.
4: The cornhole champion.
1: In your nub or whatever. That's probably, Kiki. What?
0: But it wasn't even like she had, I don't know, some kind of like prosthetic or something. There's nothing there. There was no way. It's wild. It was so good. I'm watching this going, dude.
4: You were manipulating your phone.
0: Why are you making this worse? Just say, oh, wow, I'm embarrassed. I'm out here trying to do the right thing, but I obviously saw something else. So my bad completely. Have a good day. And that has nothing to do with her being, you know, sympathy for her handicap or whatever. That's simply you didn't see what you said you saw. And then even if somehow it was in her other hand, you rolled up and in this footage, he's very clear. You had a phone in your right hand. Well, she couldn't have. Done. Over. Goodbye.
4: That's right.
0: But I wonder, and like, I support the police. I support all of our first responders. We all do here. You know mm-hmm. that. But like, why is anything going to happen to this guy? Because like all of this, it's embarrassing.
1: Wasting the court's time.
0: That's what I mean.
1: You know, like, judge, dude, I don't play with that.
0: And then I don't like the power trip either. Like, bro, you didn't see what you said you saw. Don't write her a ticket. You weren't going to win. This was going to go to court. They were going to show the body cam footage. The judge was going to admonish this guy, which is why I think he later went to the court and said, oh, yeah, never mind. But well, how did it get this far?
1: DeLulu. I wonder if they're, because sometimes they say like they're trying to meet a quota. And maybe there was like a prize at the end of the day for how many tickets you can write. So he's like, I'm going to just write
0: a prize?
1: This. Yeah, you know, Xbox or something. I don't know. But they're probably like, if you write this many tickets. So he's like, I'm going to just write it anyway since I pulled you over. And we'll throw
0: yeah,
1: it
0: but
1: out.
0: Then they're going to throw that one out.
4: Well, probably because he said they were doing something and their specific effort was to catch people mm-hmm. on their phone. So
0: distracted
4: it's like,
0: driving. Yeah.
1: He was thirsty.
4: Right. He wanted it.
0: I guess. But I mean, you know, I mean, they know when they pull people over, so he at least got credit for doing his. It wasn't like he just sat there watching people drive by. I mean, he pulled her over. He thought he saw something. He didn't see it. Okay, all right, bye.
4: And
0: next.
4: She kept it light, too. She's like, I don't think yeah. so. You know, like, it just could have been different. Yeah. But
1: I loved her response.
4: I did, too.
1: She's like, you want to just call it a day, or?
0: And then that's when he was like, oh, no, we're not like doing that. What do you mean? Like, we can pretend this never happened.
4: Right.
0: Like,
4: I call the shots around here.
0: Right. Like,
1: I'm the Fred show.
0: Like, right. Like, dude, I'm saving you from looking like a total idiot. You know people that walk around the police, you know, the sheriff's office saying stuff to him.
4: And I hope.
0: Oh, I know. They have to be. They got to be like, what'd you see? Mm-hmm. With your eyes okay?
4: You sure it was my right?
0: Right. What hand is this? It's like, God. Biggest stories of the day next. Red

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1: Shout out to Polo in Port St. Lucie, Florida. Hey, watch out there with the phone, man. Make sure you got all your hands in sight and all this stuff. A text 855-591-1035. We listen to you guys on the way to school drop-off all the way in Port St. Lucie, Florida. Can you give a shout-out to my son, Polo? He loves the Fred Show. Have a great day.
2: That's yes, a cool name.
1: You have that a great cool. day. That is a cool name, yeah, Polo. You are right with us. But don't be waving your phones around anywhere. Our friends in Florida, man, we got to watch out. They're seeing stuff there, apparently. That's not even happening. Man. New details from Kyle Busch's death certificate reveal the NASCAR star battled a serious illness for days to weeks before his death at age 41. According to the report, what started as a sinus infection eventually turned into severe bilateral bacterial pneumonia, then progressed into sepsis and other life-threatening complications. The documents say that Busch's condition spiraled into disseminated intravascular coagulation. I'm surprised I got that out. A dangerous disorder that causes abnormal blood clotting and bleeding throughout the body, leading to hemorrhage. Okay, now. Too many medical terms. It's very sad, though. We'll stop there. I did okay with the first three.
2: Yeah, I was like, wow, he's going to keep going.
1: You think it's repetition, how doctors are able to spit this stuff out? Or do you think maybe sometimes they say it wrong and they just, if you say it with confidence, dummies like me wouldn't know?
3: They can make up a whole thing and I just like shaking my head like,
1: yeah,
3: head up.
1: Honestly.
3: You got it.
1: Yeah, but as soon as you stumble, then I'm like, hold on.
3: Right. No, just keep going.
1: Anybody else can do this? In the days before his death, Busch reportedly experienced shortness of breath and was coughing up blood. A 911 call revealed that he became unresponsive while using a racing simulator at a training facility in North Carolina on May 20th. He died the following day. Friends and fellow drivers later said that Busch had looked noticeably ill during recent race weekends, though he continued competing and even won a Truck Series race shortly before his death. So for all my World Cup soccer fans out there, the thing everyone seems to be talking about is how prices are astronomical. And now there's an investigation by the attorneys general of New York and New Jersey. At issue are prices and seating, with the pair saying that fans may have been misled about the locations of the seats they were purchasing, and FIFA's public statements and ticket releases may have contributed to soaring prices. They'll investigate FIFA's ticketing process and seat maps at MetLife Stadium, renamed New York New Jersey Stadium, during the tournament. Well, now, is that the most creative name we can come up with?
4: Right.
1: I don't know why we can't call it that, but with New York, New Jersey Stadium.
2: Wow. Exactly.
3: So okay. Original.
2: For the World Cup.
1: Yeah, which they say changed after fans bought tickets. Initially, the stadium was divided into four zones, categories 1 through 4, with the lower-numbered zones in better areas. But after ticket sales began, FIFA created new zones and added a front section in each category. Fans complained that buyers of tickets for seats in the new zones were excluded from those seats and instead assigned less desirable seats, including seats far from the field and behind the goals. These things were already expensive. Now they're wildly expensive in the secondary market. That's a new one. Is you bought front row. Actually, no. We have a fronter row.
4: Right.
1: And we're going to sell that now, which is crazy. New York City has been named the most sinful city in America in a new study ranking places by things like gambling, nightlife, drinking, adult entertainment, and other vices. The report released by Wallet Hub and highlighted by Time Out New York said that NYC topped the list because of its huge number of casinos, strip clubs, bars, nightlife spots, and overall temptation economy. Las Vegas is second.
2: I'm shocked it's not.
1: Followed by Houston, Philadelphia, and Los Angeles, rounding out the top five. I'm surprised you, Caitlin, don't bring this up, this average way up with all your gambling.
2: Yeah.
1: And nightlife. And drinking and yeah. adult entertainment and other vices.
2: Oh.
1: That's
2: the way that,
1: that's what your bio says, right?
2: Oh, yeah.
1: On your social media.
2: Oh, yeah.
1: It says gambler, nightlife enthusiast, drinker, adult entertainment, and other vices person.
2: That's what my father's daughter.
1: Says. Yeah.
2: No,
1: yep. It's what it says.
2: I can see that.
1: And that was me up until a couple of years ago, too. So I don't know why. I would have thought Illinois
2: been
1: would
2: saved.
1: Be. You know, yeah. No, I've been saved.
2: Okay.
1: I've been saved. No, I don't know what happened to me. I got tired of being hungover, I guess.
2: Nothing worse when you try to open that app, though, from another place because, you know, laws are different in every state. Remember, we hit that problem
1: Which, what are you talking? What app? What are you talking about?
2: App. I know I had to think about it.
1: What are you talking about? Which one of the many apps that I use?
2: Gambling.
1: You just said, you know, when you hit that app, I'm like, what? Which app?
2: There's problems.
1: The dating app, the porn app, the which app are you talking about?
2: I don't have an app for porn, but no gambling.
1: Oh, you're missing out.
2: Yeah. You pay a fee.
1: No, I used the website. I use the free versions. That's free. Why am I paying for it? It's free. Some cities and states have wild stuff. Like, I remember I was in your hometown of Detroit, Michigan, and I opened up the thing, and they have a live casino. Like, there's a warehouse somewhere in Michigan with actual dealers in front of tables with cameras. And you bet, and it's like a real person shuffles the cards.
2: Oh,
1: and
2: wow.
1: Then I'm like, what is going on? Like, and so, of course, I sat there for an hour and was gambling, playing blackjack with a real human being. Like, Radio Guy 123 or whatever my, because, you know, that's my username for everything, yeah. Radio Guy 123. because 12345 was taken. But then, and then he's just dishing out cards and I'm gambling. And then you can, like, re-up with your credit card. So then it's just, none of it ever happened until all your money's gone.
4: That is crazy.
1: I was crazy. I needed to get off of it. I'm like, I don't even have to get out of my underwear. And I'm playing actual blackjack with a real person dealing cards to me. Like, this is a problem. National Hamburger Day is today, and that means delicious deals everywhere. 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It's National Hamburger Day. 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Sonic, Whataburger, Smashburger, Jack in a Box. If you got a Jack in a Box, go get one. And while you're there, get the curly fries and the tacos from Jack in a Box. Which, they're strange, but they are, I don't know what's in them, but they're delicious. I don't know what that meat is. It doesn't matter. Don't worry about it. But they're very thin. They deep fry them.
2: Oh, yeah. Yes.
1: Oh. They take the whole taco, they deep fry it. And so it's like very thin and like crunchy. And then they put lettuce and they put an actual piece of cheese in it. They're not shredded. It's like an actual slice. They stick it in there.
2: You're not wrong, brother.
1: With some sauce. No, sister, I'm not. You're damn right I'm not. I know what I'm talking about.
2: They are good.
1: What else do I have for you guys today? Oh, do you guys remember Fresca?
2: Yes.
1: The drink. I don't know how popular it was. It was kind of like Sprite. I don't know what the difference was exactly. But Fresca Hard is supposedly the drink of the summer. The alcoholic version of Fresca. 4.6% ABV. 99 calories per can and zero sugar. It's available in... Oh, it was a grapefruit. I guess that was... It had like a grapefruit citrus thing.
2: Yeah. Oh.
1: That was their deal. Pineapple citrus, peach citrus, and watermelon citrus. It's a malt beverage, which is different than what they've released in the past, I guess. People say this is the new seltzer of the summer. They say the grapefruit one tastes like classic Fresca, but the best flavor is the peach citrus, if you're so inclined. That wasn't an ad. I'm just trying to keep you up on the trends, okay?
2: Okay.
1: As I mentioned, it's National Hamburger Day. It's also National Brisket Day, so just eat a cow.
4: Oh.
1: Eat a cow. Caitlin won't, but what will you have it today instead of? We have a turkey burger or something?
2: There's all kinds of options for us non-beef eaters.
1: Burger King tacos are better, somebody said.
3: Never had one.
4: Burger King has tacos?
2: Mm-hmm.
1: And why, someone just said May 28th, National Hamburger Day. Yeah, I just mentioned that. And then here are the deals you don't want to miss, and they're the deals I just mentioned. Where'd you hear about that?
2: They're just trying to prep us. You know?
1: No, they are, and I appreciate it. I do. Thank you. In case I had missed it, which I
2: wish someone had said something.
1: You guys know it was National Hamburger Day, and there are great deals that you can get? I'm not telling you.
2: Places are discounting hamburgers.
1: I'm not going to tell you where though.
2: For the
1: you figure it out yourself.
2: Holiday.
1: You know what else? Jack in the Box has tacos.
2: What?
1: The entertainment.

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1: A Real Housewife hit with revenge porn accusations. Kelly Dodd from OC, those who know, know.
2: Oh, yeah, we know.
1: Is facing serious legal trouble after prosecutors accused her of sharing explicit videos of a woman without consent. These court documents claim she passed around footage of this woman doing the thing when a man loves a woman, trying to be censored in case there's still kids in the car, and she's doing some self-love in some other footage. And this was around August of last year, so that's when she was passing it around allegedly, despite an agreement to keep the material private. And this woman is only identified as Jane Doe. I'm very curious what her relationship was to Kelly and what the situation was, but of course she says she suffered emotional distress. They also allege that Kelly secretly recorded the footage in a situation where the woman had a reasonable expectation of privacy. Around the same time, they claim that she threatened the woman, her family, and her property. She's also facing a separate misdemeanor battery charge tied to another alleged incident from June of 2025. Not a great year for her, involving a different woman altogether. She's reportedly facing 3 misdemeanor charges and possible jail time if convicted. So far, she has not said anything, which shocks me because she says a lot, too much, all the time. So, very wild story.
3: You guys heard about this Will Levis tape?
1: No.
3: That I saw yesterday. Will Levis,
2: yeah.
3: He's a quarterback for the Tennessee Titans, which is Jason's favorite team somehow. Mm-hmm. And I guess it was a tape on his phone, or, you know, a tape, whatever. It was footage on his phone with his ex-girlfriend that somebody went in his phone and got, hacked or something.
2: Yeah.
3: And his mom's talking about this. He says that that he engaged in a cybersecurity specialist, hired one, private investigator, and apparently spent a ton of money to get to the bottom of this, and then ultimately paid some form of ransom so that they would never release this. But that's not funny, but the joke is, you know, everyone's saying, well, that's amazing that he did that, you know, his ex-girlfriend, and he wouldn't want her exposed and the whole thing. I guess the whole thing is 8 seconds long, though.
1: Interesting.
3: The rumor is that the thing is 8 seconds long.
1: A little short.
3: So then, look, he did the right thing, and I respect that, but because he has the resources and the money to make it go away, and he did. But then, you know, the joke is now like, well, did he do it for her or did he do it for him? An 8-second tape. What are you even saving that for?
1: Yeah, I don't know how much you could erase that forever. I don't know how much you could get done. In similar fashion, the Summer House reunion part one aired this week, and the Wes Wilson, one half of the couple who was cheating behind everybody's backs, his phone was hacked and his nudes were leaked, and everyone is passing it around prior to the reunion. And there's cameras on this, and then he sits down to film the reunion, and he whispers to Amanda, the one he was, you know, having the affair with, and he says, I just got a text that my phone was hacked and my nudes are being passed around everywhere. And then the other people on the couch are like, yeah, we've seen them. We already know that. And he goes to his friend, was I hard? And his friend's like, mm-mm. And he's like, bad. Like, yeah. So that's
3: one thing you guys don't have to worry about. I mean, if that's the worst thing that guys have to worry about, is if my stuff gets leaked, you know, what was the status? What was the status of the operation?
1: Yeah.
3: You know,
1: very interesting.
3: You guys just look, you guys look the same, you know, regardless. So you got that going for you.
1: Yeah.
3: It's exciting.
1: I love that for us.
3: Trying to see the upside.
1: Yeah, way to put a silver lining on that. Thank you. Speaking of women, Olivia Rodrigo is pushing back against criticism over those baby doll dresses she's been wearing and vintage-inspired outfits that she's been using to promote this new album era. And some people think that she looks too childlike. And she says, she pushed back on the New York Times Popcast, saying that people are normalizing pedophilia or playing into a sexy baby aesthetic that she was not going for. I kind of see her side on this one. I know Jason does not like the baby doll dresses. We've been speaking women's fashion all morning.
4: Yeah.
1: Joan Rivers and I over here.
4: I just feel like she could do better. Like, yeah. I don't know. Like, I just feel like you're wearing giant baby clothes. And it's weird to me.
1: Jason also doesn't like the bloomers that are that are going around on trend right now. But yeah, so she says she was just trying to look like, you know, the 90s rocker girl aesthetic in her Doc Martens and her baby doll dress a la Courtney Love. And lastly, and this will warm everyone in this room's heart, Michael Jackson's ex-bodyguard, who talks a lot, but he reveals that Michael lived a very sad and lonely life, according to him, saying no celebrities who claimed to actually love him ever checked on him while he was going through health issues, except for Whitney Houston and Britney Spears. Those two always checked on him, which really warmed my heart, according to this bodyguard. He said, everyone came out of the woodworks once he died. Where were you all? You could have saved him. Very sad, lonely life. Biggest star in the world. It's lonely at the top, is what they say. But very, very sweet that those two checked on him all the time. And if you want to check on us, you can always do that on the iHeartRadio app. Just search The Fred Show on Demand.
3: Another clip for you guys from the Today Show. Gwyneth Paltrow making something. I don't know what this is exactly. The shocking part of it, though, is that she reveals an ingredient that she uses as a dairy substitution. A substitute for dairy.
1: Oh, boy.
3: Here's the ingredient that Gwyneth Paltrow uses as a dairy substitute.
5: If you want to avoid dairy, one trick that I do is I dice up arugula and I put it in.
6: Really?
5: It sounds weird, but it kind of adds like a nice texture to it, and it's delicious.
3: And Carson Daly standing there, and Carson's like, huh?
1: It's delicious?
3: Arugula in place of dairy?
7: I was nervous for something else.
1: I thought she was going to say, like, breast milk, honestly, because it's Gwyneth Paltrow, and, like, you know, she makes candles that smell like her.
7: That was the first thing I thought of. I was like, I'm so scared.
1: Yeah.
3: I don't know that I understand that.
6: Yeah,
3: like, do you know what arugula is? Like, you know, it's like it's not even like a nice lettuce. It's like a sharp lettuce. It's like, I feel like I'm eating grass clippings.
6: Yeah.
3: That cut me.
1: Her diet is wild. Like, she eats like once a day and only has bone broth. Like, I don't
4: know. She's always doing stuff.
1: She is.
4: This weird thing.
1: Yeah.
3: She's always doing stuff.
4: Like, stop.
1: She is always doing stuff.
3: I just wanted you guys to know that that's a dairy substitute if you're interested, because I can see how that works.
4: Right, arugula milk.
3: I mean, every now and again, you know, people will substitute stuff and you're like, all right, I guess. I'm trying to think of a good example, but sure, maybe. It's not going to be the same, but it may offer the same texture.
1: What about like a nut milk, you know? Right? That's what a lot of people do.
3: A nut milk?
1: Yeah you know.
6: Almonds.
3: I guess.
4: Oat milk.
1: Is oat a nut?
4: No.
1: But
3: there's a dairy substitute, right?
1: Like it's free, baby.
3: It didn't come from an animal or a cow. But yeah. Anyway, so arugula, guys, just stick that in your coffee and
1: I'll take her word for it.
3: Just grind it up and it will taste great. Can't wait. Kiki, you were inspired by something that Paulina posted, you said, as it pertains to fighting in your relationship.
8: Well, yeah, it just felt extremely relatable. I saw it on her Instagram story, and it basically said, when you're in a relationship and you're not having, you know, experiencing infidelity, what are you arguing about? And it was this guy just...
3: Now, hold on a minute.
1: Experiencing.
7: Lots to unpack.
3: There's a lot more to argue about than just infidelity.
4: Right.
3: So you're saying if I'm in a relationship and no one's cheating, no fights.
8: Well, no. That's the thing. When you're with a partner, cheating is a big part of relationships for a lot of people.
3: It really shouldn't be.
7: Get on a shirt.
3: What? Cheating should not be any part of any relationship.
8: Cheating is popping, okay? People are out here cheating every day.
4: Oh, no.
7: Right. When you look at your favorite influencer, just know somebody's cheating, okay?
3: Damn.
8: Your favorite entertainer is cheating.
1: That is true, yeah.
3: Wow, okay.
7: We're so bad.
8: If you're in one of those boring relationships like ours, then...
3: Where there's no cheating?
8: That we know of. So, what are you arguing about? You know, like, the stuff we find to argue about in relationships when there's no big problem is so silly.
7: Like, I agree.
8: Come on, P, because I was arguing last night because I looked at the man funny when he almost killed us in the car. He drives like he's in a video game. And so I'm always making a face or like, whoa, holding on to the seatbelt, and he gets so annoyed, like, you are so dramatic. I'm like, no, I'm hanging on for dear life. So that turned into a whole argument. But I'm like, the stuff we argue about is so silly.
3: Okay, the dumbest... the most recent argument you can think of, or the dumbest argument you've had with your significant other. And everyone in here who's in a relationship is nodding their head because they get this. 855-591-1035. I want to hear about the dumbest thing that you argued about. And I posted it last night because you guys know I'm an occasional TikToker. Fred Show Radio on the TT. Fred on Air on the IG. But I posted, and because I got it sent to me so many times, but there's a woman, they had to have built this house because I don't know any house that's like this, but it was a woman who was showing off the home she and her husband share that have two full-on master bedrooms.
7: I saw that.
3: And this isn't just like two rooms. These people have money. Yes. But the fact that there are two rooms this extensive, they had to have built it this way. Or someone else built it this way and they bought it. Because these aren't just rooms. These are gigantic double master bedrooms on two sides of the house with gigantic bathrooms and gigantic closets. One has a laundry room of its own. I mean,
7: that's a dream.
3: My condo could fit inside one of these rooms that these people live in. But, you know, obviously the living room and the kitchen and the rest of the house is shared. But this woman was showing how she and her husband essentially have equal, except for the laundry room. He gets the laundry room, I guess. There must be another laundry room somewhere. I don't know. But they have these gigantic rooms and they sleep separately. And it's this amazing thing that they do. And my thing is that would cut back on so many arguments. Think about the kind of things you guys argue about in relationships. It's crap that would be that you wouldn't have to argue about if you had your own closet and your own bathroom and your own room. You want to leave stuff everywhere. You want to leave stuff. You want to be messy. You want to leave stuff on the counter, the bathroom. Do whatever you want to do. You can do it because you have your own space.
7: Not me.
8: Yeah, I'd still be arguing with that man.
3: What do you mean not you?
7: I'm not like that. Like, you and my husband, Javi, are very alike. You guys will find an argument in the dishes or the laundry. Me, I don't care. It could be there for days. I'm unbothered. I'm arguing more about, like Kiki said, why you looked at me funny, or yesterday I took a nap and all of a sudden I'm not a hustler anymore. And I was like, no, baby, I'm a hustler. So we had to fight about
3: You get up at 4 o'clock
7: Thank
3: in the
7: you.
3: Morning
7: Thank
3: and,
7: you.
3: And you took a nap and he said you're not a hustler?
7: Yeah, I'm not a hustler. So now I'm mad at him. Now I'm not talking to him.
9: And X and I got into an extensive argument about whether or not I was psychic, and like we weren't like speaking to each other for a while. So even with the separate bedrooms, like I'd find a way.
3: Why do you think you were psychic? Because you were manipulating him and you were right?
9: No, I feel like I do have some form of like, no, I be knowing stuff, you know? He didn't think I be knowing stuff. And so we got into I was like very hurt. Like, I think I even cried.
3: Because you know I've done this before where I know, I get a sense that I'm right about something that someone's doing. And so I just tell them that I know they did it. And then you watch their reaction. And it's funny because like the guilt just spews out of people. It's incredible the things people will tell you if they think that you know. And I'm not suggesting you should do this because it's not healthy. But
9: at least you're self-aware.
3: But no, it's like, how was dinner last night with so-and-so? What do you mean? I didn't do that. No, I mean, how was it? Because you told me you were doing something else. How was it? See? And then what's funny is you can tell almost instantly if you're onto something, and then you just lean into your own lie. It's a lie. This is not a healthy thing to do. But the thing is, the person's lying to me to begin with. So if I'm lying to get you to admit to your lie, then you lied. You started the lies.
9: Cheating is a big part of relationships.
3: Apparently.
8: Cheating is popping, I'm telling you.
3: So I didn't know if that's why he felt this way about you, because you were like able to get things out of him.
9: No.
3: Then he thought, like, you must have some sixth sense, but actually it was just you being cunning and getting it out of him. Jason, you were nodding your head. I can only imagine the things that you and Mike the mechanic argue about at home.
4: It happened last night. Like, we're currently in a vow of silence right now. A meat truck pulls up in front of the house.
3: A meat truck?
4: Like a meat delivery truck.
3: Okay.
4: And this man gets out with two giant boxes of meat. And he's walking up to the house and we're getting ready to
9: leave. There's so many jokes, by the way.
4: Right. It's ridiculous. And I could tell it's heavy. And Mike's like, did you order meat? I'm like, no, I didn't order meat. And he's like, okay, well, don't say anything. Just let him deliver it. I'm like, wait. So I walked up to the man. I was like, hi. I'm like, he's like, I'm here to deliver the meat. And I was like, well.
3: Dream like, come true.
4: Right. I'm like, okay, I've been waiting for this day. Finally, my king is here. But then I was like, well, what's the address? And he was one block over. It was our address, but a different block. And I was like, no, you have to go to the street after. So then he's like, oh, I'm sorry. Like, it's been, Mike's like, why did you say anything? Like, I was like, because it's not right. Like, we're going to take these people's meat. Like, it's not okay. And then he didn't even go with me when we were going. He was like, you know what? You can go by yourself. I'm like, I was like, because I didn't trick someone out of taking their meat? Like, you're insane.
3: They would have been so sad. Right? They're at home waiting for the meat to show up.
4: Like, you're just going to take somebody's meat. He's like, well, they would have had to redeliver it. I'm like, what if these people wanted their meat tonight?
3: They were maybe they were trying to cook some meat right now.
9: They deserve their meat that they paid for. Right,
3: maybe exactly. There's a protein deficiency in that house, and we're over here just willy-nilly
9: life-saving meat.
3: Yeah. Right.
4: They're trying to eat meat.
3: And they show up, and they knock on the door, and you answer with a T-bone in your hand, and they're like, hey, yeah, I'm here for my meat. What meat? I don't know. I didn't get any meat.
9: Like, lock all the doors. Get down.
4: Right. So now we're going to be in a vow of silence for the next 3 to 5 business days.
3: Wow. Fighting. Hey, Joshua. Good morning, Joshua.
10: Good morning.
3: What did you... Is this a male-female relationship? Is this... I need to set the scene for me here. Who was fighting?
10: This is a male-female relationship. Me and my wife got into a bit of a spat because one morning I was having breakfast with her and she ended up asking me if I wanted cereal, pancakes, et cetera, et cetera. But I just told her I wanted cereal. As I was eating my cereal, I had a morning thought and I said, is cereal a soup? And me and her got into it. She immediately said no. But I said, but why? What food group would you classify this as? And I immediately, I never thought about it till, that particular moment. But this was about a year ago. And we never really settled the argument. Both walked away happy.
3: Is cereal a soup?
10: She still ended up saying it wasn't.
9: How high were you?
3: Yeah, Joshua, I'm sorry. I have to agree with her. I don't think cereal is a soup. But you know what's funny is, does that fight then evolve into something? I feel like that's what happens. It will be like, is cereal a soup? And before long, it's like, hey, you remember two years ago when you told your mom that
9: your dad didn't love you.
3: Yeah, right. Exactly. No, exactly. Yeah. So is that what happened? Then you start fighting about other things? Or did you settle on the soup argument? Cereal is a soup.
10: No, we settled and just agreed to disagree.
3: Wow. Okay. Well, then you guys
10: are disciplined. We don't have any
3: spats. Oh, good. Good. Joshua, thank you. Have a good day. I'm glad you called.
10: You too.
3: I feel like that's where it starts. It starts with something silly, yep. Like, oh, you left the dish in the sink. We talked about this. I really would wish you'd put it, or you don't load the dishwasher properly or whatever. And then before long, it's, your dad hasn't talked to you in 30 years, and this is why.
9: Yep. Yep.
4: Right.
8: So, that's where I take it.
4: Just move out. Yeah. That's what I get. Just go.
3: Yep. Oh, wow. Yeah.
9: Oh, you get kicked out every fight.
4: Oh, yeah. I'm like, usually like, here we go again. And then he gets more mad, and yeah. And
3: we, wow, and all over some meat.
4: Yeah.
3: Hey, Jillian.
11: Yes, hi.
3: Jillian, hi. What did you guys fight about with the last dumb fight you got in?
11: So my husband and I have been together almost 20 years, and we have an ongoing fight, despite the fact that he is Italian, about how to pronounce arugula. So, of course, given the Gwyneth Paltrow thing, I was dying in the car.
3: Okay, how does he say it?
11: Arugula.
3: Is that how you say it?
11: No, it's arugula.
8: Right, call him right now.
3: It's arugula.
11: Arugula. It's like Caligula.
3: Jillian, I don't know your husband. He might be a nice man. 20 years, congratulations. That's quite a feat. That's almost 3 times the national average, but for at least half of people. But man, it's arugula. It's not arugula. He is adding syllables. Does he know Paulina?
11: Exactly. Exactly. And literally his grandfather came to Ireland. That has, the vowels and double letters that no one can spell because it's Italian. He can at least pronounce this correctly.
3: Yeah, no, Jillian, you're right. It's arugula. I'm sorry. Have a nice day. Thank you for calling. You can play this for him and the fight can start over again. Hey, Laura. How you doing, Laura?
12: Hey, I'm doing well. How are you?
3: Doing great. Tell me about a ridiculous fight you got in with your partner.
12: So my husband, I got in a fight over how to cut a watermelon because I had just learned a technique I saw on, I think, Instagram on how to cut the rind all the way off. It was really easy. And, of course, he comes in like, oh, no, I can do it better. So he didn't do it better, and I was upset. And my daughter was like, you guys are ridiculous.
3: Wow.
12: But I went to work, and I was texting her pictures of
13: the rind that was still left on my pieces of watermelon.
3: You guys fought over a watermelon. This is what I mean.
8: It gets real in the field, man.
3: Yeah. Well, according to Kiki, you're either fighting about cheating or watermelon. So it's one or the other.
8: Yes.
3: And so I guess, watermelon's better. Yeah. Thank you, Laura. Have a good day.
13: You too. Thanks.
3: See, this is what I mean. Who needs all this? Hey, Emily.
14: Hi.
3: Good morning. The dumb thing that you and your partner fought over.
14: I pay my bills on payday instead of the due date, even though I have automatic payment withdrawal.
3: And he's mad at you for that?
14: Yeah, he's like, why don't you just wait till it's due? I'm like, because I have it now.
3: Right, so then you don't have to worry about it.
14: Yeah, but he's like, it automatically takes it out. And I'm like, I know, but I will spend it.
3: Same. Yeah, because in your mind, it's like, well, I can afford it, so I paid it. Now I don't have to worry about it. Now I won't take it out because I already paid it.
9: Yeah, you're right in that fight.
3: Yeah, Emily, that's responsible. See, I like that. That's how I am, too. I pay my credit card, like, if I can, I pay my credit card as often as possible. And people are like, well, that's dumb because it's not going to charge you interest for 30 days or whatever. I'm like, yeah, but if I have it, then I can sleep at night knowing I had paid it.
4: Yeah.
3: You know, so I don't have to worry about
9: not
3: it.
9: Not a bad idea.
3: All right, thank you. Have a good day, Emily.
14: You too.
3: Oh, hey, Danny. Oh, Danny.
15: Good morning.
3: Danny, I'm worried about this. The final say, the dumb fight that you and your partner got into.
15: Which way the toilet paper goes? Does it go over or under?
3: Now, it goes over, Danny, but what did she say?
15: That is the way I say it, but her and her daughters say it goes the other way.
3: No, it goes over, and by the way, there's a patent, and you can go and see the way that the toilet paper dispenser was intended to be used, and it was intended to be used with the toilet paper going over the top.
9: Yeah.
3: So that's how we win that argument, is the Google. Just go to the Google, and you'll win.
15: Oh, my God. I didn't know that.
3: There's a patent. No, this has been debated, and there is a patent, and the patent proves the way it's supposed to be.
9: Why would I want to go like this to pull my toilet paper?
3: Yeah, it goes over the top. Yeah, I wish I could send it to you, but you find it. It's very simple to find.
15: I'm going to Google it.
3: Yeah, good. Yeah. Good, so the fight begins again. You're welcome, Danny. Have a good day.
8: She should be happy a man just putting it on the roll.
9: Yes,
8: that's a blessing in itself, okay? A man that puts the toilet paper on the roll.
3: As opposed to just setting it on the top?
8: Yes. Like, why are you doing this? That's what relationships, I'm telling you, it's wild out here.
3: So it's cheating or it's putting the toilet paper in which direction?
8: Yes.
3: Man, you guys make this sound so sexy.
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0: drinking pickle juice is different than drinking pickle juice and Coke.
1: Yeah, it sounds good to me, honestly.
0: Disgusting.
1: Yeah.
0: Yeah. Sorry. I can't.
1: Do you guys want to try it first?
2: No.
0: I don't have to try it. I don't have to put everything in my mouth to know that it's disgusting.
3: Right. Okay. Good for you.
1: Yeah.
4: The Fred Show is on.
0: It's Thursday, May 28th. The Fred Show is on. Hi, Caitlin.
1: Good morning.
0: Hi, Jason. Hi, Paulina. Hey. Hi, Kiki.
2: Good morning.
0: Shelby Shelley, $400 in the showdown. In about 20 minutes, you can win to be beater in 5 questions. Our pop culture expert waiting by the phone from the Hall of Fame is next. Why did somebody get ghosted? We'll investigate. Thank you for helping make our Chili's waiting by the phone go viral. That was exciting.
2: Yes.
0: And how dare anyone blasphemize the great Chili's? And nobody mentioned the sizzling fajitas. I mean, there's so many items. Apparently the guacamole slaps there. I didn't know that. I've never had the...
1: What?
0: Oh, the presidential margarita? Yes. Hello. I might go this weekend. Mm-hmm. I might go on a date to Chili's.
2: Come on.
0: Maybe I'll go see, what was it, Amanda and Michelle and Mariah? And
1: Adam makes
0: Adam,
1: the best drinks.
0: Whoever works there. Oh, yeah, he makes the best presidential margarita. Chili's even commented on it, which is very exciting.
2: Yes.
0: So, yeah, big deal. And the Entertainment Report and blog's coming up, too. What are you working on, Kay?
1: Well, I have a story about Chili's in the report, believe it or not. Also, Harry Styles going viral for something he did for a fan during his tour.
0: I certainly hope you do. And 45 minutes commercial-free Fred Show starts right now.
4: Talk better than they type. Talk about it, talk about it. These are the radio blogs on the Fred Show.
0: It's like we're writing in our diaries, except we say them aloud. We call them blogs. Paulina.
2: Yes.
0: Go.
2: Thank you so much, dear blog. I think, what was it, a couple weeks ago, I mentioned to you guys that my husband, he's really testing me these days in many, many ways. And a couple weeks ago, he said he wanted to launch a podcast. The man that doesn't really speak a lot. He just doesn't speak, like, period. Except when he wants to fight with me. But he wants to start a podcast.
0: That'd be a podcast I would listen to.
2: Yeah.
0: It's the two of you fighting.
2: Oh, I've talked to him about it before. I was like, hey, side hustle idea. I wasn't good enough to be his co-host, but, you know, he's got a friend that he wants to start a podcast with. And I was like, all right, do your thing. Also, just let's take a second to think of how people think that's so easy and, like, you know, the consistency and what goes behind it. They think it's just so simple. But
5: right. That's
2: another conversation for another day.
1: He asked you about sponsorships.
2: Yeah, he asked me about, he thinks, do I think people are going to sponsor his podcast is what he wants to know.
0: Oh, yeah. I see.
2: And if I can help him get sponsorships.
0: Call our daddy who?
1: So easy.
2: Right. You got Javi.
1: Call him daddy.
0: Call him Javi.
2: Right, call him Javi.
0: I just know that.
1: Trademark that.
2: And now he's on a new kick of a new thing that he wants to do. So my birthday is next week. It's on Wednesday. And we're going on like a little trip thing on the weekend. And he asked me if I would be open to going camping.
0: For your birthday?
2: For my birthday.
0: Camping.
2: Divorce. Camping. Not even glamping. Camping. Camping.
0: Do you own said... You know,
5: that's it.
0: Right. Do you have said supplies for said
2: equipped.
0: Camping?
2: Sleeping I'm not bag. Equipped for... No, not equipped for camping.
0: So he wants you to go in the forest and, like, you know, with a tent and...
2: And crap in the woods, yeah.
0: Yeah.
2: Yeah, he wants me to do all of this. And I want to know what possessed him because he's not even the camping type. So I grew up going camping and I hated it with my whole heart. We would go to Michigan a lot.
1: Mm-hmm.
2: I was a Michigan girl going, you know, driving up there with my stepdad, my mom. No. I'm not into it. I never understood camping. And now there's a camping community out there somewhere, I'm sure, that is going to come for me and tell me how amazing and great it is, especially as an adult. I don't like it. I've always wanted, if I was going to do it again, I've always wanted to do like an RV type situation.
1: Now that kind of camping is fun.
0: Mm, you're still kind of crapping in a box.
2: Exactly. It sounds sexier, but do I want to do it? Or do I want to go on my little plane and go to Florida next weekend, say, you know, a lazy river with a margarita? Like, take your pick, right? What would you choose, guys?
1: For your birthday is crazy to be like, let's sleep outside.
0: Camping.
2: Yeah, let's go camping. Ugh. And he's like, well, we can just do it over the summer if you don't want to do it for your birthday. And I'm like, point is, we're never doing it. Like, we're not doing this camping.
1: That is the point. Yeah.
2: Like, that's the point of this. I'm not ever doing that in
0: my
2: life. They
0: have nice resorts that are like in a forest environment.
5: Right.
2: They've upgraded the camping experience.
0: Right. Mm-hmm. It's a hotel room and then, you know, or an Airbnb. And then you've got, you know, running water and
1: camping
0: electricity.
1: Camping for Fred is the La Quinta, you know?
2: That's true.
1: Version of camping.
0: Well, Hilton.
1: Hilton's camping for you? Yeah. Okay.
5: Yep.
0: Yeah.
2: Got it.
0: The glamping for me would be La Quinta.
1: Okay.
0: Yeah, that's rough. We're roughing it a little bit.
1: Okay.
0: You know,
1: yeah.
0: Dehydrated eggs for breakfast and stuff. Like, come on.
1: Yeah.
0: Basically, that is camping to me.
1: That's what it is. Yeah.
0: Yeah. Yeah. But the Hilton for me is more camping.
1: Okay.
0: Yeah. Oh, so not happening?
2: No. Would you guys camp at this age?
3: Absolutely not.
0: At this age? Yeah. I don't think it's an age. I think a lot of people like, you know, the environment and the, I don't know.
1: Yes, I would, but I'm not sleeping outside. I've been there, done that. There's like tree stumps in your back when you're rolling. Like, it's no.
2: Yeah.
0: Well, you're not supposed to set the tent up on top of the stump.
2: But, right, yeah, let's not do that.
1: Yeah. Yeah.
0: Maybe.
1: The ruts, as my friend from Minnesota would say, the ruts were in my back. But yeah, no, I would do it in an RV in a second.
2: Yeah, mm-hmm. See, maybe I'm also just traumatized as a kid because I feel like I have a couple of things that I look back on and I'm like, okay, I never got to do that. Or I didn't like it as a kid. Like, I didn't want to go camping. I wanted to go to a sleepaway camp or I wanted to go to Disney World. Never got to go.
1: Yeah.
2: So I think maybe I associate it with like, I missed out or I didn't, you know what I mean? I didn't like this as a kid. Like, I'm going to get dragged for this, but like, I hate shopping at Aldi because I felt like when I was a kid, this is a different example, but I hated going there because I felt like, oh, like we don't got money like that, you know, but now Aldi's the hotness.
5: It is.
2: Everybody's at Aldi now. So I had to like reframe that.
0: Because when you were a kid, you thought it was like, we couldn't afford
2: the
0: name brand.
2: It was though.
0: So, okay.
2: Yeah. And I felt like
5: everything in a box.
2: Girl.
5: Your parents didn't want to buy bags. So you just moved the boxes around.
2: I used to take off the water bottle wrappers because you could tell it was from Aldi.
5: Yep.
2: And I take it off. Yeah, when I would give water bottles
1: that
2: to my friends.
1: My heart.
2: Yeah, well, it certainly broke my heart. And I was like, this is crazy. Like, looking back at it, now I know, like, it's the hotness. Everybody goes to Aldi.
5: Oh, it's so good.
2: And my friend Jonathan's like, get there. Like, they've got deals.
1: Get
2: everyone's
1: there
2: shopping
1: now.
2: And I'm like, but that's, like, not for me. But it was certainly is for me. So yeah. I have to reframe my thinking, maybe. Maybe that's where I'm at with the camping, with the Aldi.
1: Yeah.
2: Anything.
0: It's not the worst. It's not your thing. And for your birthday, we're not doing that.
2: Yeah, not
0: well, I wasn't
2: mine.
0: Invited, but your name. It's not happening.
2: Maybe for
0: no,
2: his
0: I
2: birthday.
0: Used to go camping as a kid. Because, you know, my parents got divorced when I was pretty young, and my mom met a man and dated him, married him, and he adopted my sister and I. But he was like the camping, guns, outdoor, hunting, airplanes, this whole different set of stuff. Mm-hmm. You know, so I grew up like, you know, in the Hilton, and then and we still had, because my mom was still around, so we definitely still had the Hilton, but then we also had, like, you know, camping and guns and things. And but that was the only reason I liked going camping, was I could drink beer. It didn't matter what age I was. I was allowed to drink beer, and there were guns, and beer and guns.
3: That
0: so I was fine
3: right.
0: with it. Like, that was a lot of fun. I enjoyed that.
1: Right.
0: Only problem was
1: did
0: my dad.
1: The same dad.
0: Crazy snorer, this man. Crazy snorer. So that's that's how I knew we'd never be attacked. Because any wild animal would have heard that and been like, something much bigger is inside of that tent. But I'd have to kick the crap out of him. I would like get perfectly comfortable in my little sleeping bag and just like as close to sleep as I possibly could. And then kick the crap out of him so he'd stop snoring for like 2 or 3 minutes and then try and sleep. That was my experience with camping.
1: There you go.
0: Yeah. But yeah, I said that's the worst. I just, yeah, no.
2: We all got our trauma, guys. What can I say? Yours is the snoring. Yeah, mine's Aldi.
0: Okay. So no camping for your birthday.
2: No.
0: Well, tell them to do his podcast in the campground.

0: Ever been left waiting by the phone? It's the Fred Show.
1: Stephen, good morning. Welcome to the program. How are you?
2: I'm doing well, guys. How are you?
1: Doing all right. What's going on with this woman, Tara? We need to know how you met, about any dates that you've been on, where things are now, you know, why you think you're being ghosted, and then how we can help.
2: Yeah, absolutely. Well, Tara and I met at a bar on Saturday night, and we had, honestly, just kind of a blast. I mean, she was sort of an organic meeting. She was hot. She was funny. We had so much fun. All these guys kept coming to hit on her, and she kept pretending that we were already dating. So it was a blast.
1: Oh, that's a pretty good sign.
2: We were laughing the whole time.
1: If you're like protecting her from the, you know,
3: the creeps.
1: Right. Yeah. I mean, like,
2: totally.
1: I guess she could have attached herself to anybody, really, but like, you were there and she was into you, so she was batting them all off for you.
2: Yeah.
1: Well, for her, but for you.
2: Absolutely. I mean, I thought, you know, what a lucky me. And we were having a good time. We were laughing the whole time. And by the time the night ended, we kind of planned this whole date, this perfect date for ourselves of where we're going to dinner and what we're going to be doing. And so I decided to ask for her number and told her I would text her mine so she had it. And I wanted her to text me when she got home safe. So I got home and I texted her, but she had not answered. So I just assumed that maybe she'd passed out because it was kind of late. So the next morning I went to text her and I have not heard anything back. So I don't know if she creeped on me or saw something on my Instagram. I don't know what's going on, but that's why I'm calling you, because I'm trying to figure out how this awesome organic meeting with this great girl is left me hanging.
1: Yeah, it's kind of strange because, you know, we talk about this all the time, but people meet on the dating apps and then they don't really know what the vibe is in person. But in this case, you met in the wild. And I mean, she spent a lot of time with you throughout the evening. She could have walked away. She could have batted you off like she did the other guys. I mean, a lot of things could have happened. But so that's weird that you would spend all night with someone talking and, you know, getting to know one another and then exchange phone numbers only for her not to call you. So let's play a song. We'll come back in a couple of minutes, Stephen. We'll call Tara. You'll be on the phone. We're going to ask some questions and see if we can figure out what's going on. Maybe there's something we can straighten out and hopefully set you guys up on a date that we pay for.
2: Oh, that'd be great. Thank you.
1: Let's find out what's up in part two of Waiting by the Phone right after Billie Eilish, back in 3 minutes.

0: Billie Eilish, the French show, is on the Entertainment Report at $400 with Showbiz Shelly in the showdown. Both next. Hey, Steven.
1: Yeah.
0: Let's call Tara. You guys met at a bar, actually out in public, and you chatted all night. And she was like telling other guys to go away that were trying to come up to her because she was talking to you, which I think is a good sign. You exchanged phone numbers. You texted her that night to make sure she got home. She didn't respond the next day, didn't respond. And so you're like, wait a minute, why do we talk all night? And why do we exchange numbers just for this woman to kind of ghost me?
1: Exactly. Exactly.
0: All right. We're going to call Tara now and see if we can figure this out. Good luck, Steven.
1: Thank you.
2: Hello?
0: Hi, is this Tara?
2: This is?
0: Hi, Tara. Good morning. My name is Fred. I'm calling from the Fred Show, the morning radio show, and I do
2: Oh, okay.
0: Well, hi. Good morning. I do have to tell you that we are on the radio right now, and I would need your permission to continue. Is it cool if we chat for just a second?
2: Sure.
0: Well, good. She was excited. I mean, you don't think...
3: Sound like y'all talk all the time.
0: Well, no, I was going to say, I don't call a whole lot of people.
2: I know who you are, of course.
0: In my capacity as a radio host when I'm not on the radio, but, you know, sometimes. So, Tara, we're calling on behalf of a guy named Steven. Perhaps you know what we're doing here, but Steven says he met you at a bar, and he feels like after you guys talked all night that you're ghosting him now. Do you remember this guy?
2: Uh-huh.
0: So why, the way he described it to us, we just talked to him a second ago. He says that he met you out, talked all night, that other guys were coming up to you, you were telling them to go away, you exchanged numbers and talked about going out again, but you haven't responded to him at all. So I guess, how did we get that far if you weren't going to respond to him?
2: So this is going to make me look bad. Okay, so yes, we did meet at the bar and... I was totally into him. Then when, oh my God, this sounds so bad. So the issue is when he texted me just to make sure I got home, I already had his number in my phone and it was saved as a-hole, like don't answer. And I saw our other text thread. And so it turns out we already know each other, if you know what I mean.
0: Wait, so you not only know this guy, but you've hooked up with him and neither one of you remember?
2: Oh, my God.
0: I mean, no judgment, but...
4: Hell yes.
0: But how do neither one of you...
2: I mean, this is the first time I'm saying it out loud.
4: Okay. Was it a long time ago?
2: All right. I don't remember exactly. The text thread looks like it's a while ago. It's like years. So a while.
0: Okay, so you guys had met somewhere before and you guys messed around and neither one of you remember this until you went back to your text messages and like, oh, hey, wait a minute, I've messaged you before.
2: Correct.
0: Wow.
2: And he was a total
0: Oh, no. Well, let me bring Steven in. I forgot to mention that Steven is here. I get caught up in the story. I'm very forgetful. Steven, I assume you don't remember this.
1: No, I don't. Hey, Tara. Are you serious? Like,
0: you don't remember.
1: We've been together?
0: Neither one of you were. Okay. You don't remember meeting or doing that? I mean, does one of you look drastically different from a couple of years ago? Have you, like, changed your look completely? Plastic surgery or something?
1: No, I mean.
0: Facelift?
1: No. This must have been, like, this seriously must have been a sign. I don't know. I mean, like, how often does that. You meet someone a second time.
0: A sign? And,
1: you know,
0: that you should pay attention this time?
4: Wait, like, what?
0: Well, and I guess I mean, you weren't nice
1: listen,
0: to her.
1: Listen, in my defense, I, you know, like, I don't remember being drunk. I thought I was just a little tipsy. I have no recollection of when we had met before, but I did have a little bit of a whole phase in my 20s. So, I mean, it could have happened during that time where I was just trying to, you know,
3: y'all just out here giving
1: explore
3: it out.
1: Who, myself.
3: Just out here
1: but,
3: giving it out.
1: But that, was so long ago. That was so long ago. I mean, we had so much fun the other night. Are you really like not?
0: I will not say, I'll say this. I did stuff years ago. I don't think I was necessarily mean to anyone, but I definitely had a different outlook on dating and what I was out here doing a few years ago than I do now. And there are people that if I met them again, I might approach it differently, or I might hope that maybe they didn't have the experience they had before because that was years ago, and I've sort of changed the way that I'm approaching things and doing things. So, I mean, you liked him enough, Tara, this version of him. You guys, hey, he doesn't go against the body count. He's free, you know? So, I don't know. Oh, I mean, look, you didn't know you didn't like him until you were reminded of this thing that neither one of you can remember. So, I guess what I'm saying is, it wouldn't be the worst idea to consider giving him another chance, because whatever your impression was of him before, it wasn't the same now. And if it was years ago, people do change.
4: Yeah.
2: I don't know. The fact it's saved as a-hole, you know, and
0: isn't
2: like
0: that great?
2: I can read the text. It's going to be kind of hard to separate those texts from him.
0: But people grow up. Yeah. They change.
1: But do you have other phone numbers in your phone where you name people for the past? I mean, that seems kind of harsh. Like maybe I forgot to text you back.
4: That's how I save people.
1: Maybe I forgot to text you back and you just decided to kind of call me that. But I was immature in my 20s. I will admit that. But we had so much fun the other night. I'm a different person. Mm-hmm. Are you literally going to throw us having a fun night with our dream date we plan away?
2: Are you guys going to pay for it?
0: Yeah, we'll pay for the date. Why not? What? I mean, either he's paying for it or we're paying. You're not paying for it. So what difference does that make?
2: Yeah. Oh,
4: come on.
0: I mean, it sounds like it's worth a shot, because if you had just deleted his number completely, then you might not even know that this had ever happened. I mean, that maybe a little deja vu maybe at some point. Wild, like, boy, this seems...
3: I don't even remember it.
0: Yeah, that's the thing. I guess how can you hold something against someone and you didn't hang on to it enough to even remember? Like, I don't normally defend people's poor behavior, but I can just say it, you know, from experience. I sometimes wish that people had a different experience now, you know, than they did in the past. So why not?
2: Let's not meet at a bar. Maybe coffee or something.
4: Yeah. Stay sober, you two, so you remember this.
0: Let's see if we can lock this one down in our memories.
1: They're paying for it. We're going to go for more than coffee. Let's go to dinner.
4: Okay.
0: Whatever.
4: Easy on the brunch.
2: Let's do brunch and not a boozy brunch, but we'll do brunch.
0: There you go. All right, so there we have it. So we'll have to follow up and see how this goes. But I wish you both the best of luck. We'll get your info and we'll make sure that we pay for your date. I can't wait to hear how this one goes.
3: Yeah me too.
1: Hope we remember it.
0: The Entertainment Report and Showbiz Shelly, $400 you can win if you beat her in 5 questions in the showdown next Fred Show. Oh my.

0: Kalen's Entertainment Report is on The Fred Show.
1: Harry Styles going viral for something he did for a fan during one of his shows on his Together Together tour. So in the middle of performing songs like As It Was and Sign of the Times, Harry stopped when he noticed that a fan brought a poster saying it was her last concert ever because of a tumor, which breaks my heart, with one final request for him to sign her doll. And Harry actually saw it, and he made sure to stop the show. He signed it. He wanted to make her feel seen. The whole stadium got emotional, and now the videos of the moment are making its way across TikTok. And we love Harry. We love Harry in this house. Yeah, so he, thank goodness, saw it, and the crowd was cheering. Fans were crying. A lot of emotion. So shout out to Harry for being a good dude. Okay, so Chili's, we've been talking about it.
2: Hell yeah.
1: We've been loving on it.
2: Yes.
3: They're my besties.
2: Love them. They're catering Kiki's wedding now.
1: Yes, and look at God, because we have a story in the Entertainment Report about Chili's. Lizzo is the new spokesperson for Chili's, I guess you could say. And
2: probably
1: she
2: should have been us, but okay. Fine. Good. Get your bag, Lizzo.
1: Fair.
3: And I mean, second best, you know.
1: Yeah. Well, Jason negotiated and they couldn't come to terms. Yeah. You know what I mean?
4: The fine print.
2: Yeah. I hate it when that happens.
1: So there's a whole commercial. She partnered with them to recreate the brand's 1990s earworm, iconic, I want my baby back, baby back, baby back. And so she sings the Chili's, that part. I have a beautiful voice of an angel. And she uses the meat as her flute in the video. Mm-hmm. So shout out to Liz. Okay. Okay, I'm going to move right on. Okay, and lastly, Paulina, update in the Mackenzie Schrilla case. Okay, did you hear who she said she wanted to be her lawyer in a leaked jail call?
5: I certainly did.
1: Okay.
5: And I have a lot to say about that.
1: Yeah, same. So
2: this is the crash lady?
1: Yes, this is the lady from The Crash on Netflix. And I guess there's another documentary that we are supposed to be watching. But yeah, in a leaked prison phone call while she was, convicted of murder and aggravated vehicular homicide for killing two of her friends, she said, I'm really nervous. I want Kim Kardashian to be my lawyer.
2: Okay.
1: So Kim's not a lawyer yet, baby girl.
5: Right. First things first.
1: First and foremost. Second of all, Kim responded and she said, no. So she is not going to be doing that. That is completely outside of her advocacy purview. So she tried it, and that is who she wanted to be her lawyer. If you want to follow us on social, you can always do that. Fred Show Radio, YouTube, X, Instagram, the free iHeartRadio app we are also on, as well as the Fred Show TikTok.
2: Come to think of it, you know who'd be running towards this if he thought he could help her was Alan Jackson, Karen Reed's lawyer.
1: You're so smart.
2: The guy
1: that got
2: involved with Rob Reiner?
1: Yes.
2: Initially he was, and then I think when he figured out, wasn't looking good, he bailed on that.
1: Yeah, there was a lot of...
2: Or somebody couldn't pay him, or something like that. But dude, this guy would be running for this right now if he thought he could get her off.
1: Yep. So he probably...
2: I think he can't. He must not, because, he's the Gloria Allred of our generation.
1: He has a really special place in my heart.
2: For getting Karen Reed off?
1: You know how I feel about my girl Karen.
2: Yeah.
1: But I just love him.
2: Well, I feel differently now about Karen Reed because you had apparently booked her to wish me a happy birthday. And then when we had to move it because of a vacation, she then ghosted us because I guess she was very upset. However, no one's talking about Karen Reed now. So Maybe we should circle back and be like, hey, no one's talking about you.
4: Right.
2: You know?
1: She ghosted around the time she went on the Today Show or GMA, which one was?
4: Yeah, one of those shows, and she had a podcast come out or something.
2: Your star is falling, lady.
1: Mm-hmm. Yeah, let's circle back. I need to talk to Karen.
2: We may need to. Showbiz Shelly, the showdown is next. 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
2: Hi, good morning.
1: Your challenger is Beckett. Hi, Beckett. Good morning. Beckett. Whoa. Hello?
2: Oh, is everything okay?
1: Beckett? What are we doing? Hello?
2: I'm actually worried.
3: Sorry. Hi.
2: Are you okay?
1: Is everything all right?
3: Yeah, I'm good.
1: What was the screaming about? What are you doing?
3: Oh, I'm just super excited.
1: Oh, I love super excited. How old are you, Beckett?
2: Wait, Beckett, hold on.
1: Beckett?
3: I'm 13.
1: 13 years
2: Bella,
1: old.
2: Remember when I said they got to be 18?
1: Okay. Can she play?
4: Yeah.
1: Okay. All right. Yeah, we got it. It's all right, Beckett. Yeah. Okay. Five questions. $400 is the prize. Five game win streak. Shelly, you got to go.
2: Okay. Good luck.
1: All right. Beckett, she probably get a five. She's probably about to win. You ready, Beckett?
3: Hey, hi.
1: Okay, are you ready though, Beckett?
2: This is what.
3: Yes, I am.
1: Okay, all right. Who just became the first artist to have albums debuted in the first, second, and third spot of the Billboard 200 chart?
2: Now we're getting help.
1: We can't get help, Beckett. We can't get help. Okay.
3: Oh, I know.
2: Okay.
3: I don't know.
2: Okay.
1: All right. Which broadcast journalist and bestie to Oprah is a guest on Call Her Daddy this week? I hope you don't know.
2: Who's Oprah's bestie?
3: I don't know.
2: Okay.
1: All right. Lil Wayne is reportedly engaged to a woman in her early 20s from Indiana. True or false, this would be Lil Wayne's first marriage?
3: False.
1: Part one of the highly anticipated Summer House reunion aired on Tuesday. Where does Summer House take place?
3: Maine.
1: And which boy band has teamed up with Oreos to make special edition cookies to celebrate their 13th anniversary?
3: Is it BTS?
1: That's good. That's a two. That's not bad, Beckett. That's not bad at all. We're bringing Shelly back from the booth. Poof. Beckett got a two.
2: Okay.
1: All right. So, yeah, you got a shot here. You ready?
2: Yes.
1: Who just became the first artist to have albums debut in the first, second, and third spot of the Billboard 200 chart?
2: Drake.
1: Yeah, Drake's right. Which broadcast journalist and bestie to Oprah is a guest on Call Her Daddy this week?
2: Gail King.
1: Gail King's right. Lil Wayne is reportedly engaged to a woman in her early 20s from Indiana. True or false, this would be his first marriage?
2: I think that's false.
1: It is false. Married once, engaged multiple times. Part one of the highly anticipated Summer House reunion aired on Tuesday. Where does Summer House take place?
2: Three.
5: Florida?
1: No, New York or the Hamptons is what we were looking for.
2: I need tutoring on that show. Anyway, go ahead.
1: I need tutoring. I can't keep them all straight. Which boy band has teamed up with Oreos to make special edition cookies to celebrate their 13th anniversary?
2: BTS.
1: That's a four, I believe. 1, 2, 3, 4. Yeah, it's a four. That's a win. Hey, Beckett, you got to say it. My name is Beckett. I got showed up on the showdown, and you can't hang with the gorilla. Go.
3: My name's Beckett. I got showed up on the showdown, and I can't hang with the gorilla.
2: Lungs. Buddy, are you okay?
5: Baby lungs.
1: Beckett, are you all right?
3: I'm fine.
2: Okay, you're silly.
1: All right, hang on a second. Have a nice day.
2: Get to school.
1: All right. Yeah, I think it's summer.
2: Drink your water, make your choices.
5: Oh, my bad.
1: You know, and we had all the phone lines ringing, too. So we, you know, we had...
5: We chose violence.
1: We went with that instead. Okay, that's fine.
2: It's all right.
1: No part of that worked. You! Beckett can't... Now I'm afraid. Now that I've made fun of Beckett, I'm going to choke. You can't hang with the gorilla. Right, Shelly.
5: Yeah, my blood pressure raised.
1: Yeah, mine too.
5: Naked, running through the house. Yeah, we had
2: choking. I know. I'm like,
1: breathing heavy, choking on stuff. I'm
2: screaming.
1: Worried about her well-being, his or her.
2: I thought it was someone else that screamed.
1: Yeah,
2: but they put the phone down and then screamed because they.
1: Nothing more French show than the last 10 minutes. $450 tomorrow. Win number 1,161, six straight. We'll do it again tomorrow with somebody over 18, maybe, but maybe not.
2: See, all right.
1: I can't promise you that. All right, Shelly, bye.
2: Bye.
1: Okay.
2: God. I'm sending you right now so that you...
1: Okay. Well, are you sending me... What are you doing? What are you talking about? We're on the radio. The throwback throwdown. Are you okay?
2: No.
1: Oh my God. Kaylin, we're still on the air. Microphone on.
2: No, I'm not supporting.
1: Okay, the throwback throwdown, name that tune badly.
0: Wake up. 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
0: There's a little rumor that R-rated comedies are dead, which is why Scary Movie is back. 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
0: 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First Amendment, Second Amendment, stoners, people named Chet, mamas, yo mama, my mama, all mamas in general. 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

0: Tweeted before the start of the fall sports season, a Fargo man is facing 6 felony charges after a high-speed chase and an alleged hit-and-run.
1: Officials say Brandon Peltier fled from officers when police spotted a car connected to a domestic incident. Police say Peltier drove nearly 60 miles an hour in a 25-mile-an-hour residential zone before stopping in a parking lot where he was arrested without incident. He's being charged with felony fleeing, 3 counts of felony reckless endangerment, felony duty in an accident involving serious injury, DUI, and possession of drug paraphernalia. I'm Kiri Mack.
0: And I'm Nia Bender.
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2: The Fred Show is on.
16: Okay, let's try this hour again. It's Thursday, May 28th. Any more... Any more internal thoughts that you want to say out loud?
17: No, but I am so tired and

0: Maybe a little hungover, so I apologize.
1: Wow, okay. Yeah. Big Wednesday night.
2: Right, yeah. Night on the town.
0: Yeah.
1: Okay. Hi, Jason.
3: Hi.
1: Wednesdays go off sometimes.
0: Yeah. Come on. Okay, there's a whole world out there.
1: Paulina, how you doing?
2: Hey.
1: Yeah. Sometimes on Tuesdays, I go wild.
3: Yes.
1: Geeky?
4: Hey.
1: Bella Means here. Showbiz Shelley is here. Throwback, throwdown, name that tune battle we're playing next. 855-591-1035. Those voices that you just heard, those are your in-studio players. You get to choose in the order that you call, and you might be called upon for a phone a friend to help your cause. Kaylin has 9 wins so far this year. Jason won last week. He has 5 wins. Paulina has 2. Kiki has 1. Our throwback, name that tune battle, and I define a throwback. I believe I said 6.5 years or older, and this one, we're going all over the place.
0: Yes.
1: It's a real journey. We're going way back, not so far back, kind of far back. We're going to see how you guys do. We'll do headlines, the biggest stories of the day. The fun fact is coming up as well, and the entertainment report. What are you working on, Kay?
0: More hidden messages from Iceman and Drake, and we're going to argue about music a little bit.
1: Okay. Call now if you want to play the throwback. We'll do it in 2 minutes after Bieber on The Fred Show, and we're commercial-free. The next 40 minutes, no commercial. Thanks for waking up with us.

0: Z94. Ladies and gentlemen, it's time to play the Throwback Throwdown. I'm your host, the great Dick Cheesecrest. And this segment's brought to you by Ozempic. Hi, Ashley, how you doing? Oh, I should probably turn you on. Hey, there you are.
1: Turn her on. Great.
0: Yeah, hey, I'm going to turn her on. I'm going to turn her on. That's what I do. Ashley, Jason's your player in the game today.
2: Yes, Ashley.
3: Hi, Jason. We got this.
0: Fantastic. Elias. Elias, how you doing?
4: Hey, what's up? Good morning.
0: Hey, good morning. Hey, how you doing, Elias? Kiki's your player today.
5: Hey.
4: Hey, Kiki.
0: Hey, Elias is very chill. Very chill guy. Hey, Liz. Liz?
6: Yes, I'm here.
0: Okay, Liz. Paulina's your player today.
5: Hey, Liz.
6: Woo, go, Paulina.
0: All right, there's
5: Liz, there you are, girl.
0: She's out in now. Hey, Mia. Are.
7: Whoa. Yes, good
0: okay.
7: morning.
0: All right. And Kaylin is your player in the game today.
5: Hey, girl, be careful.
0: All right.
7: Okay.
0: You got to call the game. Can you not be like, I don't know, driving a forklift at the same time? Or I don't know what's going on. But like, if you fly a plane right now, you know, if you're the captain on the Delta flight, you know, you can call later if you want.
5: She's on a paraglider. It's fine.
0: Well, maybe focus on the outside. You know, I don't know. I mean, I love all of you, but when you're on the radio, there are 13 people listening to you. I mean, we gotta look alive. Okay, we gotta look alive.
2: Yes.
5: It's okay. I'm not alive either, girl.
0: We gotta look alive when we call the program. We gotta be alive when we're on the program too. It's real important.
5: I know that's the goal.
0: Eight songs, tiebreaker if necessary. Your name and our game show buzzers. That's how you buzz in. All decisions by me, the great DC, are final. And each of you have a phone a friend with whom you can confer on 1 point, except the winning point. Is everyone ready to play?
5: Yes.
0: Song number one in the Throwback Throwdown. That is Kaylin.
5: That is C'est la vie by Bewitch.
0: That is correct. That's a nasty, this is a dirty song.

0: What are you like?
1: Yeah, all of a sudden, the Irish lady, because they're Irish, I know, but what are you like?
0: Some people say I look like my dad.
1: Out of nowhere. I don't want to hear that. I'm not trying to hear that right now. You just said, trying to let me in, and then you're talking about your dad.
0: Then we're talking about, I'm a wolf today. Like, I just realized they said that. I'll huff, I'll blow you away. Like, that's a great, deep.
1: That's a good Wednesday night for me. I don't know. It's different than the one you had, maybe. I don't know.
0: I was a child singing that. That's my thing.
1: You hear that song, you're like, oh, what a nice song. Right. Oh, it's filthy.
0: Whoa.
1: All right, one for Kaylin. Song number two in the throwback throwdown. Paulina.
2: Ooh. Ooh.
1: Five. Four.
2: That's Chingy.
1: Three.
2: Bonafide. I can't let her go. So Liz and Paulina, only Liz and Paulina.
1: I
2: know it.
1: Need a guess? Need a guess.
2: Do you know it?
3: No, Chingy, and I don't know, right there?
2: No, it's Pulling Me Back.
1: You want to go with that?
2: Yes.
1: All right, that's right. Woo!
2: Yeah. Yeah. Damn, I thought it was one call away. No, it always gets us.
1: Pulling Me Back. Chingy and

0: Okay, Tyrese.
1: We're on to song number three. In the throwback throwdown. That is Kiki.
2: That is.
3: Yes.
1: That's what I know you don't know.
2: That's
1: it is when you go.
2: Buzzy and child. I do know this.
1: When you go
2: work from home. Fifth Harmony.
1: Okay. You did know. You did know.
2: Yes. I used to work from home, buddy.
1: That is.
4: This isn't about working from home.
1: Yeah, the construction site in the video is not. You're not tricking me with that.
4: Not again, really construction
1: not again,
4: workers.
1: Camila.

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1: Someone
2: texted, not 5-year-old Isabel barely learning English, jamming out 1998 to C'est La Vie. Yeah, I'm sure you learned a lot of things from that.
3: I felt like that too.
2: So what is it? We got one Kiki, one Kaylin, one Paulina. We're on song 4 in the Throwback Throwdown on the Fred Show. Kaylin.
3: That is Flo Rida.
2: 5, 4.
3: Oh, I don't know which awful
2: two.
3: Song of his it is. Is it House Party?
2: Oh, no. No. Sadly, it is not. Jason.
0: Oh, is it Flo Rida? Is it I Cry?
2: It is. We got a battle.

0: Rihanna did his big one with this. All right, so everybody has a point?
1: Wow.
0: We got a real battle on our hands today. Song number 5 in the Throwback Throwdown. Kaylin.
2: That is Neo, So Sick. It is.

0: So Cameron has two, everybody else has one. And we have, let me see, three songs left. Three songs left in the throwback throwdown. That is Paulina.
1: Ah. Show Me Love. Robin S.
0: How about you? I don't know. We'd make it. Is that what you're going with?
1: Yeah.
0: I think you were waiting for me to ding, and so I'm not going to do it. Is that your final answer?
1: It is my final answer, sir.
0: You sure?
1: Yes, Dick Cheese.
0: You're positive?
1: Yes.
0: All right, good. Right. You were waiting for me to ding.
1: I was watching your face.

0: probably get Robin Hanks. Now, that's an attainable one. She might be available. It's funny, I saw a video of her on TikTok the other day, like, of recently singing this song somewhere, like some state fair or something. And she sounded great, but you could tell she's just over it. It's like, I don't want to do this anymore. Like,
1: yeah, she probably hates that song.
0: Like, just totally, I know, it's like, just
2: why'd
0: done.
2: Why did I make that song?
0: Just done. And I always ask that of people who have, like, these classic hits that they've been performing for 30 years. I'm like, do you ever, like, resent the, I always ask that question. And they'll usually tell you no, but occasionally they'll be like, yeah, yeah. Yeah, I mean, it paid the bills, but, like, I did a lot of other stuff, too, that nobody pays any attention to. All right, so what do we have? We have two Paulina, two Kaylin, yeah. Right? And then one Jason more. And one Kiki, and two songs are left in the throwback throwdown. Paulina.
2: Wow. Time after time. Now I don't know who sings it.
0: Five, four.
2: I don't know.
0: Three.
2: I don't know.
0: Two.
2: LaBouche.
0: Yeah, LaBouche. Oh, unfortunately. I try and fake you guys out with the head fake sometimes just to see if you're Kaylin.
3: That is I Know Jay, time after time.
0: It is.

0: two. Oh, you have three. Two. All right. So somebody can tie or Kaylin wins right here. Throwback, throwdown. Fred show. Final song. Kaylin, for the win.
1: Shut up and dance, walk the moon.
2: Come on.
3: Nice.
0: That's right.

0: for 10 for Kaylin. Mia, you're the winner, Mia.
1: She's still paragliding.
0: Mia.
2: Good job, Kaylin.
1: I got you, girl.
0: Wow. Mia, what are you doing right now, Mia? We got the top down, windows down. What are we doing?
1: I'm spinning.
2: No, my windows are up. I'm driving. I do Instacart. So I'm driving.
0: Oh, shout out to Instacart. Yeah, I can only eat because of Instacart. I survive on Instacart. So thank you, Mia. Hang on one second. Elias, Liz, everybody. Someone else just hung up. They just gave up. They're like, forget about it. Forget, I didn't win, so I didn't want to say goodbye. That person said, so forget about it. Win number 10 for Kaylin. Jason is the next closest with 5, so I don't know. Thanks for paying attention today, though, Jay.
3: I got you.
0: You're not doing any day trading right now?

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1: If some of the artwork for Drake's album Iceman looks familiar, it's because it directly references Michael Jackson's infamous early 2000s protest against Sony Music and its then CEO Tommy Mottola. The visual features him wearing one of, obviously, Michael's gloves, so that's another nod to Michael. But Michael carried this protest sign, and Drake used the same colors and font and writing for the album, of course, drawing a comparison to his own issues with his label because of the whole Kendrick Lamar was on the same label, and he felt like they unfairly pushed the song that, you know, really dragged him to hell and back. So also hearing that Janis STFU is someone who works at the label, and that's more of a direct reference if that's true. He wants her to STFU. So having some issues with his label, and that's also allegedly why he dropped 3 albums to get out of his contract. So there you go. And he's been breaking all kinds of records. So I found the list for the artists with the most number one albums in Billboard history. And I wanted to read it to you guys. The Beatles, of course, Drizzy Drake, Taylor Swift, Jay-Z, Barbra Streisand, and Bruce Springsteen, Eminem, Future, Kanye West, as well as Elvis Presley. So those are the artists who have the most number one albums. And of course, Drake is taking up the 1, 2, and 3 spot on the Billboard 200 chart right now, which no artist has ever done in history. So pretty crazy. The Chicks, Jason, will go on the road for their Taking the Long Way 20th anniversary tour. So this is the album to celebrate the album Taking the Long Way. So it's kicking off at the Fox Theater in my hometown of Detroit in September, and then making stops in all kinds of big cities across the U.S. before wrapping with 2 nights in California at the Dolby Theater. So there you go. We have to go, Jason.
2: Yes.
1: And I'm sure we will once again see our engineer, Karen, at the concert.
2: Yes. Yeah, with much better seats than ours.
1: Yes. Yes, ma'am. Well, she told me one time, she's like, I don't travel, I don't do this, I don't do that. I go to concerts. So that's what she spends her money on, and I love that for her.
2: Yep.
1: But yeah, if you want to go, tickets on sale. Our pre-sale is Wednesday, June 3rd at 10 a.m. And then Gen Pop begins Thursday, June 4th at 10 a.m. local time. Thechicks.com/tour. And I'm so freaking excited to go to this. 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

0: Fred Show is on. Fred's biggest stories of the day.
1: So Kyle Busch, he battled weeks-long illness before he died at 41 last week, according to his death certificate. It started as a sinus infection, eventually turned into severe bilateral bacterial pneumonia, and then progressed into sepsis and other life-threatening complications. Super tragic. If you're trying to get World Cup tickets and you've noticed that they're incredibly expensive, now there's an investigation by two states, New York and New Jersey. At issue are prices and seating, with the pair of attorneys general saying that fans may have been misled about locations of the seats they were purchasing, and FIFA's public statements and ticket releases may have contributed to soaring prices, including them adding sections after they sold tickets. So people thought they had bought good tickets, and then they put better tickets up after the fact.
2: That's crazy.
1: Hey, you're not supposed to do that, I guess. New York commits more sin than Las Vegas. New York City has officially been named the most sinful city in America in a new study ranking places by things like gambling, nightlife, drinking, adult entertainment, and other vices. That's just a Wednesday for Kalen. New York topped the list because of its huge number of casinos, strip clubs, bars, and nightlife spots. Yeah. Las Vegas came in second. Houston, Philadelphia, and Los Angeles round out the top five. Researchers looked at dozens of factors tied to the classic seven deadly sins, including greed, lust, gluttony, vanity, and laziness. That sounds like a great weekend.
2: Yeah, I don't understand the problem.
1: If I can put all that together in one, it's National Hamburger Day. You can. Let's go.
2: Yeah, someone told me that. Have you been to the Bronx? Have you been on Dykeman Street? That's a lot of sin. A lot of sin happened
1: where?
2: There.
1: What street?
2: You've never been up there?
1: No, but I'd like to go.
2: I'm serious. Go to the Bronx.
1: That sounds amazing.
2: There wasn't how many drinks,
1: but
2: it was me back in the day.
1: Okay, all right. Fascinating. It's National Hamburger Day. That means amazing deals at a lot of places that serve hamburgers. Burger King, Shake Shack, Dairy Queen, Sonic, Whataburger, Smash, wherever. Just go get a deal. And the alcoholic version or an alcoholic version of Fresca called Fresca Hard has hit stores. They drink that on Dykeman Street, Aaron. It's hit stores. 4.6 ABV. Well, I've been. Not to that one, though. It's a wild place, I'll tell you. Anyway, this is a trending story. It's a malt beverage, tastes like the old Fresca, some sort of grapefruit citrus alcoholic drink. They have other versions of this, though. This is everywhere today. I mean, this is how, if we're not talking about war or politics or the Pope and his stance on AI, then we're talking, the Pope talking about AI. Now we're talking about, hard alcohol. Yes. They got different flavors. I guess the peach one is the best one, if you're so inclined. There is also a watermelon citrus and a pineapple citrus as well. It's also National Brisket Day today. So a lot of beef today. The fun fact is next.
0: More Fred Show next. Yeah. It happens only once a year in Las Vegas.
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0: Now, I think a lot of people know this, but for those who don't, you might be blown away. So this is for the people who may not know this. But on a Heinz ketchup bottle, there is a label at the top, right under where you would screw the top on, that says 57 on the label.
1: Mm-hmm.
0: Okay? If you tap right on that spot, they put it the label there and that number on purpose. If you tap there, it will help the ketchup flow smoothly from the bottle without exploding everywhere.
1: You're kidding me.
0: It's designed that way. Did you not know this?
1: No.
0: I thought everybody kind of knew this. And
2: no.
0: Maybe, oh, see, what I tell you,
2: oh,
0: the people that didn't know are now blown away. But they put it there on purpose. Because, like, if you turn it over and it doesn't come out, and then people start banging on it.
1: Yes, I do.
0: You know, and then it goes everywhere. Which, you know, but then now if you push on the, you tap on the 57, apparently that it's designed such that it will come out of the bottom more easily.
1: Wow.
2: Mind blown.
0: None of you knew that?
1: Nope.
2: Oh.
0: Wow. Okay. Well, then I.
2: Yeah, you ate with that.
0: I did more. Yeah, I did better than I thought I was
3: going to. Wake up. More Fred Show next.
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6: 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You are our apple of our eye, our only child, and thank you, Minot High and Minot School District, for giving him the best high school years that he could ever wish for. 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We are extremely proud of you.
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15: Are you a parent who feels guilty about screen time?
16: No.
15: Well, no, not you, sweetheart. But your mommy and daddy do.
16: Why?
15: Because too many apps are filled with AI garbage, inappropriate videos, and random content.
16: Like a dancing potato.
15: Or worse. That's what parents worry about.

0: embarrassed.
1: Drinking my orange juice. 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
0: Whipping it in the window, Jess. Well, whipping it in the window.
1: Why do you always think that we're just wooing it around all the
0: time,
1: too?
0: That's what I would do if I had one.
1: That's what ladies always think we're out here doing. Just you know, Jason, they think we're out here just wooing around all the time.
2: No, I never woo.
3: Never woo.
4: The Fred Show is on.
1: And like the helicopter? You think we're all doing a helicopter?
0: Yes, of course. Well, not all of y'all.
1: Doing the helicopter. You know the helicopter.
0: Everybody's not able.
2: I've heard of such thing. I've never witnessed it. But, yeah.
1: No? That's not, we're not doing that.
2: We're not.
1: You think we're, you guys, I've heard a lot of theories of things that you think that we do with our parts that we don't do.
3: Why not?
1: Well, because we don't. I don't know. I don't know. I can't explain why not. We just don't do them.
3: You don't look in the mirror and, like, you know.
2: I ain't trying to see that.
3: Oh.
1: Look in the mirror and when what?
3: And wee.
1: Yeah, no. There's no wee. There's none of that going on. Thursday, May 28th, the Fred Show is on wee. Kaylin, hi.
3: Hey.
1: Hi, Jason.
2: Hi
1: Paulina.
2: Hey.
1: Hi, Kiki.
3: Good morning.
1: Showbiz and Bella Hameen are here waiting by the phone from the Hall of Fame. We'll get to it next. The Entertainment Report after that. What do you have in there, Kay?
3: Story about Harry Styles that will make your eyes wet. And look at God, we can talk about Chili's. Again.
1: Oh, my God. There is no talking enough about Chili's, but we will in a little bit. It's the Fred Show back after Chapel Road.

0: Ever been left waiting by the phone? It's the Fred Show.
1: Stephen, good morning. Welcome to the program. How are you?
2: I'm doing well, guys. How are you?
1: Doing all right. What's going on with this woman, Tara? We need to know how you met, about any dates that you've been on, where things are now, you know, why you think you're being ghosted, and then how we can help.
2: Yeah, absolutely. Well, Tara and I met at a bar on Saturday night, and we had, honestly, just kind of a blast. I mean, she was sort of an organic meeting. She was hot. She was funny. We had so much fun. All these guys kept coming to hit on her, and she kept pretending that we were already dating. So it was a blast.
1: Oh, that's a pretty good sign.
2: We were laughing the whole time.
1: If you're like protecting her from the, you know,
3: the creeps.
1: Right. Yeah. I mean, like,
2: totally.
1: I guess she could have attached herself to anybody, really, but like, you were there and she was into you, so she was batting them all off for you.
2: Yeah.
1: Well, for her, but for you.
2: Absolutely. I mean, I thought, you know, what a lucky me. And we were having a good time. We were laughing the whole time. And by the time the night ended, we kind of planned this whole date, this perfect date for ourselves of where we're going to dinner and what we're going to be doing. And so I decided to ask for her number and told her I would text her mine so she had it. And I wanted her to text me when she got home safe. So I got home and I texted her, but she had not answered. So I just assumed that maybe she'd passed out because it was kind of late. So the next morning I went to text her and I have not heard anything back. So I don't know if she creeped on me or saw something on my Instagram. I don't know what's going on, but that's why I'm calling you, because I'm trying to figure out how this awesome organic meeting with this great girl is left me hanging.
1: Yeah, it's kind of strange because, you know, we talk about this all the time, but people meet on the dating apps and then they don't really know what the vibe is in person. But in this case, you met in the wild. And I mean, she spent a lot of time with you throughout the evening. She could have walked away. She could have batted you off like she did the other guys. I mean, a lot of things could have happened. But so that's weird that you would spend all night with someone talking and, you know, getting to know one another and then exchange phone numbers only for her not to call you. So let's play a song. We'll come back in a couple of minutes, Stephen. We'll call Tara. You'll be on the phone. We're going to ask some questions and see if we can figure out what's going on. Maybe there's something we can straighten out. And hopefully

0: the Fred Show. Good morning. Thanks for having us on the radio, the iHeart app, YouTube, Facebook, TikTok, Instagram, all the places. Search for the Fred Show. Hey, Steven.
1: Yeah.
0: Let's call Tara. You guys met at a bar, actually out in public, and you chatted all night. And she was like telling other guys to go away that were trying to come up to her because she was talking to you, which I think is a good sign. You exchanged phone numbers. You texted her that night to make sure she got home. She didn't respond the next day, didn't respond. And so you're like, wait a minute. Why do we talk all night? And why do we exchange numbers just for this woman to kind of ghost me?
1: Exactly.
0: All right. We're going to call Tara now and see if we can figure this out. Good luck, Steven.
1: Thank you.
0: Hi, is this Tara?
2: This is?
0: Hi, Tara. Good morning. My name is Fred. I'm calling for the Fred Show, the morning radio show, and I do okay. Well, hi. Good morning. I do have to tell you that we are on the radio right now, and I would need your permission to continue. Is it cool if we chat for just a second?
2: Sure.
0: Well, good. She was excited. I mean, you don't right. think...
3: Sound like y'all talk all the time.
0: Well, no, I was going to say, I don't call a whole lot of people.
2: I know who you are, of course.
0: In my capacity as a radio host when I'm not on the radio, but, you know, sometimes. So, Tara, we're calling on behalf of a guy named Steven. Perhaps you know what we're doing here, but Steven says he met you at a bar, and he feels like after you guys talked all night that you're ghosting him now. Do you remember this guy?
2: Uh-huh.
0: So why, the way he described it to us, we just talked to him a second ago. He says that he met you out, talked all night, that other guys were coming up to you, you were telling them to go away, you exchanged numbers and talked about going out again, but you haven't responded to him at all. So I guess, how did we get that far if you weren't going to respond to him?
2: So this is going to make me look bad. Yes, we did meet at the bar and... I was totally into him. Then when, oh my God, this sounds so bad. So the issue is when he texted me just to make sure I got home, I already had his number in my phone and it was saved as a-hole, like don't answer. And I saw our other text thread. And so it turns out we already know each other, if you know what I mean.
0: Wait, so you not only know this guy, but you've hooked up with him and neither one of you remember?
2: Oh, my God.
0: I mean, no judgment, but...
4: Hell yes.
0: But how do neither one of you...
2: I mean, like, this is the first time I'm saying it out loud.
4: Okay. Was it a long time ago?
2: All right. I don't remember exactly. The text thread looks like it's a while ago. It's like years. So a while.
0: Okay, so you guys had met somewhere before, and you guys messed around, and neither one of you remember this until you went back to your text messages and like, oh, hey, wait a minute, I've messaged you before.
2: Correct.
0: Wow.
2: And he was a total
0: Oh, no. Well, let me bring Steven in. I forgot to mention that Steven is here. I get caught up in the story. I'm very forgetful. Steven, I assume you don't remember this.
1: No, I don't hate Tara. Are you serious? Like,
0: you don't remember.
1: We've been together?
0: Neither one of you were. Okay. You don't remember meeting or doing that? I mean, does one of you look drastically different from a couple of years ago? Have you, like, changed your look completely? Plastic surgery or something?
1: No, I mean.
0: Facelift?
2: No.
1: This must have been, like, this seriously must have been a sign. I don't know. I mean, like, how often does that. You meet someone a second time.
0: A sign? And,
1: you know,
0: that you should pay attention this time?
4: Wait,
0: like,
4: what?
0: Well, and I guess I mean, you weren't nice
1: to her. Listen, in my defense, I, you know, like, I don't remember being drunk. I thought I was just a little tipsy. I have no recollection of when we had met before, but I did have a little bit of a whole phase in my 20s. So, I mean, it could have happened during that time where I was just trying to you know,
3: y'all just out here giving it out
1: myself, but that was so long ago. I mean, like, we had so much fun the other night. Are you really like not?
0: I will not say, I'll say this. I did stuff years ago. I don't think I was necessarily mean to anyone, but I definitely had a different outlook on dating and what I was out here doing a few years ago than I do now. And there are people that if I met them again, I might approach it differently, or I might hope that maybe they didn't have the experience they had before because that was years ago, and I've sort of changed the way that I'm approaching things and doing things. So, I mean, you liked him enough, Tara, this version of him. You guys, hey, he doesn't go against the body count. He's free, you know? So, I don't know. Oh, I mean, look, you didn't know you didn't like him until you were reminded of this thing that neither one of you can remember. So, I guess what I'm saying is, it wouldn't be the worst idea to consider giving him another chance, because whatever your impression was of him before, it wasn't the same now. And if it was years ago, people do change.
4: Yeah.
2: I don't know. The fact it's saved as a-hole, that, you know, and
0: is
2: like,
0: that great?
2: I can read the text. It's going to be kind of hard to separate those texts from him.
0: But people grow up. Yeah. They change.
1: But do you have other phone numbers in your phone where you name people for the past? I mean, that seems kind of harsh. Like maybe I forgot to text you back and you just decided to kind of call me that. But I was immature in my 20s. I will admit that. But we had so much fun the other night. I'm a different person. Mm-hmm. Are you literally going to throw us having a fun night with our dream date we plan away?
2: Are you guys going to pay for it?
0: Yeah. We'll pay for the date. Why not? What? I mean, either he's paying for it or we're paying. You're not paying for it. So what difference does that make?
5: Yeah.
2: Oh.
4: Come on.
0: It sounds like it's worth a shot, because if you had just deleted his number completely, then you might not even know that this had ever happened. I mean, that... maybe a little deja vu, maybe, right, at some point. Wild, like, boy, this seems...
3: You don't even remember it.
0: Yeah, that's the thing. I guess, how can you hold something against someone and you didn't hang on to it enough to even remember? Like, I don't normally defend people's poor behavior, but I can just say, from experience, I sometimes wish that people had a different experience now, you know, than they did in the past. Yeah. So why not?
2: Let's not meet at a bar. Maybe coffee or something.
4: Yeah. Stay sober, you two, so you remember this.
0: let's see if we can lock this one down in our memories.
1: They're paying for it. We're going to go for more of the coffee. Let's go to dinner.
4: Okay.
0: Whatever.
4: Easy on the brunch.
2: Let's do brunch and not a boozy brunch. But okay. We'll do brunch.
0: There you go. All right. Okay. So there we have it. So we'll have to follow up and see how this goes. But I wish you both the best of luck. We'll get your info and we'll make sure that we pay for your date. I can't wait to hear how this one goes.
3: Yeah me too.
1: Hope we remember it.
6: 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Yeah. 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
1: Harry Styles going viral for something he did for a fan during one of his shows on his Together Together tour. So in the middle of performing songs like As It Was and Sign of the Times, Harry stopped when he noticed that a fan brought a poster saying it was her last concert ever because of a tumor, which breaks my heart, with one final request for him to sign her doll. And Harry actually saw it, and he made sure to stop the show. He signed it. He wanted to make her feel seen. The whole stadium got emotional, and now the videos of the moment are making its way across TikTok. And we love Harry. We love Harry in this house. Yeah, so he, thank goodness, saw it, and the crowd was cheering. Fans were crying. A lot of emotion. So shout out to Harry for being a good dude. Okay, so Chili's. We've been talking about it.
2: Hell yeah.
1: We've been loving on it.
2: Yes.
3: They're my besties.
2: Love them. They're catering Kiki's wedding now.
1: Yes. And look at God, because we have a story in the Entertainment Report about Chili's. Lizzo is the new spokesperson for Chili's, I guess you could say. And
2: probably
1: she
2: should have been us, but okay. Fine. Good. Get your bag, Lizzo.
1: Fair.
3: I mean, second best, you know.
1: Yeah. Well, Jason negotiated and they couldn't come to terms. Yeah. You know what I mean?
5: The fine print.
2: Yeah. I hate it when that happens.
1: So there's a whole commercial. She partnered with them to recreate the brand's 1990s earworm, iconic, I want my baby back, baby back, baby back. And so she sings the Chili's, that part. I have a beautiful voice of an angel. And she uses the meat as her flute in the video. Mm-hmm. So shout out to Liz. Okay, I'm going to move right on. Okay, and lastly, Paulina, update in the Mackenzie Shrilla case. Okay, did you hear who she said she wanted to be her lawyer in a leaked jail call?
7: I certainly did.
1: Okay.
7: And I have a lot to say about that.
1: Yeah, same. So
2: this is the crash lady?
1: Yes, this is the lady from The Crash on Netflix. And I guess there's another documentary that we are supposed to be watching. But yeah, in a leaked prison phone call while she was, convicted of murder and aggravated vehicular homicide for killing two of her friends, she said, I'm really nervous. I want Kim Kardashian to be my lawyer.
2: Okay.
1: So Kim's not a lawyer yet, baby girl.
7: Right. First things first.
1: First and foremost. Second of all, Kim responded and she said, no. So she's not going to be doing that. That is completely outside of her advocacy purview. So she tried it, and that is who she wanted to be her lawyer. If you want to follow us on social, you can always do that. Fred Show Radio, YouTube, X, Instagram, the free iHeartRadio app we are also on, as well as the Fred Show TikTok.

0: It's the Fred Show. Thank you so much for having us on today. We love you. We appreciate you. The iHeart app is where to go for anything you missed today on the program. 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YouTube is where to go for the throwback throwdown. Facebook, TikTok, Instagram. Just search for the Fred Show. We're in all the places. Bonus content there as well. So you can watch and listen anytime. Tomorrow, it's Friday, Jason.
1: Yeah. Yes, we need it.
0: Why do I feel like we need it more than we normally need it, but we didn't work on Monday?
1: It's been a long week, girl.
2: Yeah, they cram everything from Monday into the other days. So
0: to make the other days more exhausting. Yeah, exactly. Maybe that's what it is. Yeah.
2: I figured it out.
0: That makes sense. Friday throwback dance party, new Waiting by the Phone. We're up to, I think, 450 with Shobin Shelley in the showdown and more tomorrow morning. Have an amazing day. We'll see you then. Bye.
2: Bye.
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Z94 Monet's number one hit music station. Let's get into it. Your Thursday is here. It's Allison. And yeah, we're going to enjoy our summer temps, aren't we? Here's music now from Chainsmokers and Halsey. Z.

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Minus number one hit music station. So I don't know if you saw this social media share. Someone shared a 2006 grocery receipt. It's gone viral with more than 12 million views. It was found by a woman going through her mom's old stuff and shows 79 items were purchased for $161.87. Back in the day, a box of cereal cost just $1.86, which now costs $4.97. Crazy how things have spiked in 20 years.

Coming up on Saturday, it is Sandbox Saturday. Sundry Sand and Gravel, 10 to 2. Bring the kids out, bring the pails, the shovels. You get to take some sand home for free for the sandboxes. It's going to be a good time.

0: Music from Taylor on Z94, minus number one hit music station. So Taylor and Travis's wedding is scheduled for July 4th weekend. A lot of folks are saying, and I say a lot, like 20, 30 folks are saying if they were invited, they wouldn't attend. They wouldn't want to attend because there's too many rules and how can anyone really have any fun? I haven't heard of too many crazy rules except, you know, you can't bring your cell phones in. You can't discuss anything. But I mean, in the moment, I would think it'd be fun, right?
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0: 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It's Cone Zone time. Road crews are out sprinkling orange cones everywhere like they're decorating for a traffic-themed birthday party. You'll see lane closures, slowdown zones, and at least one driver who definitely forgot the signal. Don't be that driver. So, breathe deep, keep it slow, and remember, those cones are doing their best. 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

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I'm going to tell you how much it costs and what it entails. It's coming up.

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1: 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So Arthur Brooks, who's a New York Times bestselling author and a professor at Harvard, says money can buy happiness, but only up to a point. He said money can get rid of sources of misery and unhappiness because it pays for health care, gives you a safe place to live and food and all the things you need. But the way you use money matters when it comes to happiness. Spending it on experiences with loved ones, yes, can bring you happiness. Also, investing in your own future, bringing you happiness. Giving money to things you care about, causes, all happiness. And yeah, buying time or paying someone to do things like household chores so you have more free time, yeah, you can. There you go. You're buying happiness.
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Justin Bieber on Z94. So if you're looking for something fun to do with the kids, bring them to the First District Health Unit next Tuesday from 4 to 7 here in the Magic City. 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Tuesday, First District Health Unit in Minot, 4 to 7.

B94, Minot's number one hit music station. Hey, what's going on? It's Kayla. Welcome to the show. You got me for the rest of the afternoon. We're going to start with some Taylor Swift. It's Style.

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1: Hey, what's going on? It's Kayla. So it was just announced that the Super Bowl for 2030 is going to be in Nashville. And Eric Church says that he wants country music to take over the halftime show. So he was actually a part of the committee that helped bring the Super Bowl to Nashville in the first place. And in a statement, he said, the main thing is when you come to Music City and you come to Nashville, I'm not advocating for myself, but I'm advocating for country music to have its part in the Super Bowl halftime. So I'm going to do everything I can to make sure that it is involved. I love that idea. I mean, there's a lot of good people that could be performing, like maybe Shaboozy or Beyonce again, because I love her, or who knows? There's so many, maybe even Ella Langley. There's a lot of options.
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Z94. That was Pink Panther's and Zara Larsson with Stateside. So Pink Panther's explained why her singing voice is different than her speaking voice. It's very strategic, and it's because of the type of music that she makes. 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

Z94. I never fangirl over celebrities, but when Hayley Williams came to the radio station, I may or may not have wanted to pass out. She's with B.O.B. It's Airplanes. Can we pretend?

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It's my Minot's number one hit music station. Hey, happy Thursday. We're so close to the weekend, and luckily it was a short work week. I'm Kayla, and we're doing Bruno Mars.

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1: Did you hear the news about Hooters? They are rebranding. So for years, it has been known to be the place where you go to see nice looking women. They got the skimpy outfits, the push-up bras, right? Well, now they're turning a new leaf and they're rebranding to a neighborhood place for families. Yeah, so they are going to switch uniforms. I don't know if you've seen the pictures online, but they are way more covered up and just family friendly in general. 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

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Why Did Somebody Get Ghosted? 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

It's Z94. That was Teddy Swims with Lose Control. In my recent conversation with him, I asked him if he ever gets tired of performing that one. And he said he never gets tired of performing it, but he does get sick of hearing it. You can check out my full conversation with him on my socials at Kayla Thomas 40. Baby, can't

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1: Hey, what's going on? It's Kayla. I just want to say congratulations to everybody that is graduating, all the college kids, the high schoolers in the next couple weeks. Shaquille O'Neal actually just walked across the stage at LSU. I had no idea that he was in school, but he graduated from LSU for the second time. The first one was back in 2000. He took home his bachelor's, and now here we are in 2026, and he just got his master's, and it just proves that it's never too late to go after something that you want.
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0: Z94, Minot's number one hit music station. What's going on? It's Kayla at Kayla Thomas 40 on socials. So 5 o'clock is your last chance of the day to win $1,000. We're paying bills around here. We know that rent is due on Monday along with everything else. Electricity, water bill, gas bill. 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

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Waiting by the phone is brand new tomorrow morning on the Fred Show. 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
1: 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You'll see lane closures, slowdown zones, and at least one driver who definitely forgot the signal. 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

Z94, Minot's number one hit music station. It was the Chainsmokers that really introduced me to EDM 10 years ago. They were how I kind of fell in love with the genre. Teaming up with Halsey, this one's Closer.

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Z94, it's Minot's number one hit music station. What's up, it's Kayla at Kayla Thomas 40 on socials, and we're keeping it going with Lady Gaga. It's Poker Face.

0: D94. We're going to be back tomorrow paying your bills bright and early at 9 o'clock. We have your chance to win $1,000. Rent is due on Monday, and we know that times are hard and everything's expensive. Just to walk outside, it costs like $200. So if we can help out, that's what we want to do. So you have so many chances tomorrow to win that money. From 9 a.m. to 5 p.m., every single hour, you have a chance. 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

eventually. So if our time is running out, day after day, we'll make the mundane a masterpiece. Oh my, my, oh my, my love, I take one look at you, you're taking me.

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1: Hey, what's going on? It's Kayla. So it was just announced that the Super Bowl for 2030 is going to be in Nashville. And Eric Church says that he wants country music to take over the halftime show. So he was actually a part of the committee that helped bring the Super Bowl to Nashville in the first place. And in a statement, he said, the main thing is when you come to Music City and you come to Nashville, I'm not advocating for myself, but I'm advocating for country music to have its part in the Super Bowl halftime. So I'm going to do everything I can to make sure that it is involved. I love that idea. I mean, there's a lot of good people that could be performing, like maybe Shaboozy or Beyonce again, because I love her, or who knows? There's so many, maybe even Ella Langley. There's a lot of options.
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1: Hey, it's Kayla at Kayla Thomas 40 on socials, and I am out of here. Matt Holiday is coming up next. Have an amazing rest of your night, and I'll talk to you tomorrow. 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